0: identified an experimental drug which has the potential to slow the progression of Parkinson's disease. The treatment has been found to reduce inflammation in the brains of people at risk of developing the disease. The researchers have stressed that longer-term studies are needed to understand if the effects of the drug can be sustained. The state's health minister says backup power systems worked as designed at the St George Public Hospital after a blackout hit the nearby private facility. It's understood St George Private was without power for about 10 minutes before backup generators that failed to automatically kick in. Ryan Park says he expects the private operator will be taking a close look at its systems.
1: This is obviously distressing for families and loved ones and those patients, and that's something that no doubt Ramsay will be investigating and having a look at.
0: Mortgage holders in outer suburban Sydney and Melbourne are bearing the brunt of the four interest rate increases over the past 9 months. Data shows loan arrears in the areas are running at more than three times the national average. Numbers of some of the country's rarest animals are on the decline. A World Wildlife Fund report recorded steep falls in the amount of Gentoo penguins and green ring-tailed possums in the past 5 years. Many other populations are stable or increasing, such as humpback whales, bluefin tuna, and some species of tiger. Also making news, a partnership between the CSIRO and US pharmaceutical giant Moderna has been announced in a bid to boost biosecurity, and the skeleton of the world's biggest dinosaur is coming to Sydney to be put on display at the Australian Museum, marking the site's 200th anniversary. In finance, the All Ords trading down 42 points, one Aussie dollar buying 69.6 US cents. Now with sport, here's Toby Goff.
2: Fresh off winning a 16th premiership, the number of Sydney Roosters departing the club has risen to 8. Headlined by confirmation, Spencer Lenu has played his last game with the club. Retiring legend Daniel Tupou and Union-bound stars Angus Crichton and Mark Nonganita-Waze were also farewelled at the Jack Gibson Awards night. Blues Sheffield Shield captain Nick Madison is in line for a shock Australian test recall almost a decade after his debut. The batsman was composed in the nets against Mitchell Starc after being flown into Durban for tomorrow's series opener against South Africa. New South Wales coach and former teammate Brad Haddin hitting back at claims the 34-year-old's unfit to play just 12 months after a battle with cancer.
3: He's ready. Am I shocked that he got a call-up like Nick? Yeah, we all were. Part of my job is to create Australian players. And we must be doing a good job because Sam played a game and he's already gone.
2: And in Major League Baseball, the Guardians have avoided elimination with a 9-3 victory over the White Sox in Game 3 of the Division Series. That's news and sport.
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7: Just looked out the window there. Yeah, outside's still a little bit iffy. 19 degrees is our temperature. Pretty sure we're going to make our top of 21. Humidity's pretty comfortable, actually, on 52%. The wind's still floating around 11 kilometres per hour from the southwest. Gusts up to 18 kilometres per hour. For the coastal waters, seas around a metre, getting up to 1.5 around Port Macquarie during the afternoon. Southerly swell, 2 to 2.5 metres on a partly cloudy day. And tidal information, the next tide will be at 1:13 p.m. It will be a low 0.29 of a metre. The next high, 7:39 p.m, 1.43 of a metre. You are now up to date with news, sport and local weather.
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Yeah, that was Petula Clark double with My Love and I Couldn't Live Without Your Love. Beautiful Boy from John Lennon, Lulu to Sue with Love. Now, I did have Daydream Believer up next, but time constraints for the ads means I have to play this one next. The Monkees will be up after the ads. Here's Carl Hopkins.

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3: 7A.
4: Okay, no, I mean, I don't get excited.

And that was The Reflections with Just Like Romeo and Juliet and The Monkees, Daydream Believer. Up next, Gene Pitney. And you've heard me say this before, my favourite singer of all time, my favourite song. And I don't know what it is, from as long back as I can remember, people would say to me, favourite song, bang, straight into Gene Pitney, Half Heaven, Half Heartache. It just touches me.

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6: That's the voice of the six-year-old. Well, he was four when he did that. He's six-year-old now and an absolute terror. As you all know, that Nan and I have had him for the holidays, and a few people have rung up this morning to find out if he's given Pop any more serves. He has. Gave me a beauty on Saturday. I'm saving it till just before the local news in the next hour. So hang around for about 25 past 12 and you'll cop the latest serve that he's dished out to Pop. Is The Temptations with a song called My Girl. And this is for Marley, who's always nice to Pop. She loves me.

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7: Right, it's time to bring you up with up to date with just some of the things that are on around your town. The Manning Great Lakes Bird Watchers will be attending their spring camp on Monday the 12th to the 18th of October in the ACT. 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The Manning Valley Great Lakes Four-Wheel Drive Club will hold their next meeting on Tuesday 13 October at Club Foster at 7:30 p.m. Johns River Markets on Saturday the 10th at the Johns River Community Hall from 9 till 1:30 p.m. Tea Gardens, Hawk's Nest, Fresh Food Market Saturday 10th at the Industrial Estate from 7 a.m. till 12 noon. Foster Town Market Sunday the 11th in the Town Park from 8 till 2. Tallwoods Village Market Sunday the 11th at Tallwoods Village, 8 till 1 p.m. And the Junkyard on Sunday, 11th of October at the Pacific Palms Community Hall from 9 till 12 noon. Just some of the things that are going on throughout your town, keeping you up to date with Community Update. Here's Bobby Helms. Angel, he's got a special angel. Whoa, whoa. I got a devil in

0: Normie, I think the producer sold you short on that song.
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0: All right, the time is, what have we got, 3.5 minutes to the hour of 12 o'clock. We have news at 12, and don't forget, after the news at 12, we have the Lunchbox Legends, the 50s, 60s and 70s big names. Legends of music. And to take us up to the news, we've got Pyramid. Can't wait for September. Well, it's here, baby. Enjoy it.
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1: It's midday. Good afternoon. I'm Madeline McNeil. The Premier doesn't believe the mining industry will abandon the state in the wake of a landmark High Court decision. The court has overturned the approval for the Mount Pleasant coal mine in the Hunter. The ruling means planning authorities must now consider the effect of emissions caused by fossil fuels exported overseas. Chris Minns says the applicants for the Mount Pleasant extension will reapply for approval.
2: The mining applicant has got an approval till 2032. It's not imminently going to close. And they've indicated to the government that they want to progress a new application, taking into consideration what the High Court has said, through the IPC.
1: An Australian First Police Squad will soon begin operating across Sydney. The Armed Response Command was announced in the wake of the Bondi Beach terror attack. Members of the squad, who will have high-powered rifles and travel in specially marked vehicles, are now beginning public training. A rift has emerged inside the Albanese government over the tax officer's decision to ban credit card payments. Federal politics reporter Nelson Scott.
3: The ATO will stop accepting credit card payments from the end of next month following a Reserve Bank decision to scrap surcharges. The move has infuriated industry groups, warning many small businesses rely on credit cards to manage cash flow during tough times. But senior Labor MP Andrew Charlton has told the ABC it will create a level playing field between the private and public sectors.
4: The government supports the ATO's decision.
3: But fellow Labor Minister Claire O'Neill warns the change could hit small business hard.
5: The government does have some real concerns about what the ATO is proposing to do here.
3: The opposition says Labor is all over the shop and should order the tax office to reverse its decision. Nelson Scott, Canberra.
1: Police are appealing for witnesses after a man was shot on the Central Coast. Officers found the 39-year-old with a gunshot wound to his leg at Avoca Beach. Initial investigations suggest a man known to him entered the home before a gun was fired. New data shows petrol, diesel and hybrid vehicles are using more fuel than promised by their manufacturers. The Australian Automobile Association tested 170 cars with real-world metrics, finding more than three-quarters overshot their efficiency claims. Spokesperson Michael Bradley says car makers need to be transparent.
6: This is about truth in advertising. This is about making sure when an Australian family or an Australian fleet buyer goes and buys themselves a car, the information they're given is accurate.
1: And the CSIRO and US vaccine maker Moderna have entered a partnership to advance research on emerging biosecurity threats. In finance, the All Ordinaries is trading down 45 points at 88.48. One Australian dollar buying 69.56 US cents. Now with sport, Toby Goff.
7: Just days after an explosive bench stint in the Roosters' grand final victory, Spencer Lenu has been officially let go by the club. The 26-year-old confirmed his departure at Sydney's annual awards night, with reports he'll sign a four-year deal with the Parramatta Eels alongside former teammate Jerome Luai. Speaking at the Jack Gibson Awards, the front rower was grateful for the connections he's made in a stint boasting three premierships.
8: A bit of a grade three carry-on, but just super grateful that I get to be a part of this team and build the connections that I have over the last 3 years. God is great, man. God is great.
7: A trade tug of war has erupted for Sydney Swan Nick Blakey, with the Gold Coast Suns the latest club to make a pitch for the defender. While Blakey is reportedly favouring a move to Geelong, Sydney's reluctant to send him to the Cats, opening the door for Essendon, North Melbourne and the Suns. And practice one for the Bathurst 1000 begins next hour at Mount Panorama. I'm Toby Goff, that's News and Sport.
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12: That cloud's hanging around, very persistent. 19.5 is the current temperature, looking for top of 21. Humidity's reasonably comfortable at 55%. The wind's, well, up a little bit to 17 kilometres per hour, coming in from the south with gusts of 18. We'd hardly even notice a gust. For the coastal waters, no change there. Seas around a metre. On a southerly swell of 2 to 2.5 metres, partly cloudy for the rest of the day. The tidal information, the next tide will be at 1:13 p.m, a low of 0.29 of a metre. The next tide will be at 7:39 p.m. It will be a high of 1.43 of a metre. So, you know, it's not much of a day out there today, but still, at least it's not raining. Let's have a look. We'll stick our nose over the fence, see if there's some good news. Tomorrow, sunny. Saturday, clearing showers. Sunday, sunny. So, you know, 2 out of 3. What's that Meatloaf song? 2 out of 3 ain't bad. You're up to date with news, sport and local weather.
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2: 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I'll rest on that

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5: That's right. That's what you get here. Now, look, I got to tell you, my intro thing is, hi, this is the fat fella sitting in the seat. I do carry a bit of weight. Now, I was at the doctor's yesterday and he weighed me and he said, Doug, you're consistent. I said, really? You're consistently overweight. I mean, that was a little bit harsh. And he said, what you have to do is start keeping a list what you eat. Every day, write down what you eat. Eat healthy. And at the end of the day, look at what you've eaten and see where you can make cuts, where you can make adjustments. And I thought, that's a pretty good idea. So today, I've started here where we're up to here so far. Breakfast this morning, two rissoles from my favourite rissole shop. Lunch today, now that's protein, got to start your day with protein. Lunch, apple turnover with cream. Now there's my fruit and dairy intake for the day. Now, am I going right or wrong? That's pretty cool, isn't it? Or am I just building castles in the air?

0: said Don McLean. Now I've got to play you this.
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0: There it is. My six-year-old grandson has been spending the holidays with us. I've nicknamed him The Mouth. And hasn't he been giving Pop some stick? Latest episode, Saturday. Now, I had a big Friday afternoon. It was my turn to entertain at our supported living area. I did a big show, 2.5 hours. And Saturday, my back was a bit, you know, carrying the gear and standing up and that sort of thing. My back wasn't the best. And I took Colton down to the rock pool. And I got the walker that I keep for emergencies. I got the walker out of the boot of the car. And he said to me, "What do you need that for, Pop?" I said, "What do you mean?" He said, "Well, that's only for serious problems." I said, "Mate, I got a sore back." "Sore back?" He said, "You know Auntie May's had a stroke." He said, "I think that's a little bit more serious than your sore back." Thank you very much, Colton, for once again making Pop feel small. Anyway, here's the hollies, and they're going to tell us all about Carrie Anne. And anybody want a grandson?

0: This is the Great Lakes FM local news. I'm Doug Hodges and this is the local news. A second motorcycle rider has died in the wake of a crash last month on the Buckets Way, involving a utility towing a horse float and two motorcycles, and the 18-year-old driver of the utility has been charged with multiple offences ahead of her November appearance at Raymond Terrace Local Court. On 20 September at around 10:20 a.m, police were called with reports of a crash near Guns Gully Road, Boorall. Police attended and found that a utility pulling a horse float had flipped and rolled, crashing into two motorcycles. One rider, a 33-year-old man, died at the scene. The other rider, a 72-year-old man, was treated at the scene for serious leg injuries before being airlifted to John Hunter Hospital in a critical condition. He died in hospital on Saturday, 3 October. The driver of the utility was assessed at the scene by New South Wales ambulance paramedics and did not require further treatment. The horse in the float was also uninjured. The woman allegedly returned a breath analysis of 0.053 at Stroud Police Station following the accident and attended Dungog Hospital for further mandatory testing. Following investigations and the death of the second rider, the 18-year-old was charged with two counts of dangerous driving occasioning death, drive manner dangerous, two counts of negligent driving occasioning death, negligent driving, no death or grievous bodily harm, drive with low range PCA, not comply conditions of licence. She was issued a court attendance notice to appear before Raymond Terrace Local Court on Monday, 23rd November 2026. Manning Bays Hospital is being held together by burnt out nurses signing away their mandatory rest breaks to work unsafe 18-hour double shifts battling brain fog in the resuscitation bay at 4 a.m. just to keep the doors open. This situation has pushed Scott Grant, the Manning Hospital Branch Secretary of the New South Wales Nurses and Midwives Association, and other health workers to breaking point, sparking an unprecedented rank-and-file rebellion ahead of the coming NSW-NMA general election. By forming the Time for Handover ticket, frontline staff have launched a challenge against the incumbent executive, marking the first contested ballot in 23 years. The push for reform follows the state government's recent announcement of seven additional nurses for Manning Bays Hospital, a measure Mr. Grant warns falls short of addressing the facility's underlying structural and infrastructure crisis. Mr. Grant said if the ticket were to be elected, the most urgent change they would tackle would be safety in the workplace, particularly with regard to violence and aggression experienced by frontline workers. If the ticket fails to unseat the incumbents this time, Mr. Grant promised the fight is not ending. I'm Doug Hodges and this is Great Lakes FM local news.
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0: legend doesn't describe that woman, Shirley Bassey, with I Who Have Nothing. Roy Orbison, California Blue, and Mel Torme, Cast Your Fate to the Wind. Perry Como, Catch a Falling Star.
1: Catch a falling star and put it in your pocket. Never let it fade away. Catch

0: As I said, that was Perry Como. Now, I'm back from the news and lunch. And look, I just thought I'd let you know, in case you've forgotten, it's not really my fault that I'm overweight. Basically, I can blame my memory. That's it. That is the reason that I am overweight. Now, you know, a couple of years ago, I was carrying a few pounds, but I saw an ad on television that said, lose 10 kilos for $10. And I thought, yes, this is just what I want. However, the next morning, I couldn't remember who it was. See, the memory coming into play here, I knew it was a woman. I did. I knew that. I realise now it was Jenny Craig. Unfortunately, I went to Sarah Lee.
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0: All right, time to bring you up to date with what's lost and what's found around your town. Two items in the box today. Part of a drum kit has been found on the 28th of September, 7 p.m. on the roundabout at Cape Hawk Drive and Southern Parkway. Now, it may have fallen from a vehicle as it was found in the middle of the road. Contact Paul on 0416 105 026 for more information. And a remote car controller has been found on Friday the 2nd at 8 a.m. on the front lawn at 2 Wilson Street, Tuncurry, next to 9 Mile Motors on the Lakes Way. Phone 0409 925 409 for further information, bringing you or keeping you up to date with what's lost and what's found around your town. Remember, if you have a lost or found item, 6555 8433, or go to our website and we will be only too pleased to put it to air for you. Here's Peggy Lee. Oh, this woman just gives me tingles, that voice. Viva.

give up wings. And that's Bobby Rydell with my favourite Bobby song with Volare. Peggy Lee, as I said, with Fever. Victor Moan's up next with On the Street Where You Live. And I mean you.

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3: Hello everyone. At Bulladilla Central School earlier this week, our Year 11 Visual Arts class had the unique opportunity to visit the school library, which has been temporarily turned into a space showing all of the HSC artworks. The graduating Year 12 class has officially placed their final bodies of work on display, fully prepared for the marking examiners.
4: For our class, seeing the library with all the major works, with both the Year 12 art pieces and the timber major works, I have to say, the talent of these local senior students is inspiring. But looking at their finished work also brings a bit of nerves, knowing that we'll be standing in their exact shoes in 12 months.
3: This year's arts major projects are absolutely remarkable. The sheer scale and depth of the work is incredible. We are seeing a massive diversity of expressive forms, ranging from traditional paintings and pencil sketches to contemporary ceramics and digital media. Honestly, it looks like something straight out of a professional gallery.
4: What made this experience so more valuable for our class was that each piece was displayed with its official name. Usually people just look at the final artwork without knowing the story behind it. Having the titles right there gave us a really clear idea of what the seniors were trying to express, helping us understand the deeper meaning behind the art.
3: Each artwork was different in its own way, and the meanings behind every single one was instantly clear. Having watched the seniors spend so much time developing and refining their projects in this art block throughout the year, it was nice to see how well their ideas formed into these finished works. Achieving that same level of clear storytelling and unique execution is exactly what we want to work towards in our own projects next year.
4: As Term 4 approaches and we prepare to officially step up as the graduating class, seeing the success of this year's exhibition has given us a lot of confidence. It has already sparked many ideas for our own upcoming major works. We look forward to beginning our own HSC journeys next term and hope to make our school proud this time next year.
5: Well, it's almost news time, and Rob EG will run us up for the news. Look, I just want to take this opportunity now to say thank you. I have had beautiful phone calls today from one and all. Thank you very much. 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To every single one of you out there, thank you, and thank you for your phone calls. Please never stop.
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7: It's 1 o'clock. Good afternoon. I'm Madeline McNeil. Officers working in a new command will be given specialist training by paramedics to help them respond to major incidents. Members of the Armed Response Command will carry high-powered rifles and will travel in specially marked vehicles. Police Minister Yasmin Catley says they will stand ready to respond to any situation.
8: New South Wales Police in this rapid command will be the first responders. So they will also have that medical training. They'll also have advanced defensive driving.
7: The police watchdog will begin private hearings later this month as part of its ongoing investigation into a police operation at an anti-Israel protest. The Law Enforcement Conduct Commission's reviewing the actions of police at the Town Hall rally in February. An opening address will be delivered on the 19th of October and will be followed by several weeks of private and then public hearings. The opposition is calling for urgent legislative changes following a landmark High Court ruling. The court has blocked the expansion of the Mount Pleasant coal mine in the New South Wales Hunter. The ruling means state planning authorities must now consider the effect of emissions caused by fossil fuels exported overseas. Liberal leader Angus Taylor argues federal and New South Wales Labor must repeal the laws to protect regional jobs.
9: This is legislation that has been put in place by the Minns government. They should repeal it. And if they don't repeal it, Anthony Albanese should put in place overriding legislation to repeal it.
7: There's a lack of support for proposed changes to the age-based health insurance rebate and the effect it would have on older Australians. Almost half of those surveyed over the age of 65 say they would choose to keep their private health cover and cut back on everyday essentials instead. A retired senior army officer and former governor general is throwing his support behind a planned memorial for soldiers who die in training exercises. A site in Canberra has been locked in, but the project needs funding before it can go ahead. General Sir Peter Cosgrove says he hopes the government can come to the table.
10: We also have to go to the wider community and say, well, is there some way you can help? But by the same token, it is a very worthy and timely request from the peacekeepers. I hope government gets approached from a million different directions.
7: Also making news, the legal team for US death row inmate Krista Pike says she's angry and confused after her failed execution. The 50-year-old is conscious and talking in hospital. And the owner of a major winemaker has been forced to axe 170 jobs as it prepares the business for the challenges of a changing market. In finance, the All Ords is down 51 points at 88.42, one Australian dollar buying 69.5 US cents. Now with sport, here's Adam Hawes.
11: Thank you, Madeline. Good afternoon. Race fans around the country are revving up for the first practice session of the Bathurst 1000. The supercars take to Mount Panorama this hour, with Dick Johnson Racing's Brody Kostecki chasing a fourth straight pole position, despite an early setback with race engineer George Commons pulling out after a mountain bike accident. Kostecki says he's still full of confidence.
12: This will be the first time I've gone on the racetrack and he's not going to be there. So it'll be pretty tough for us, but he's done all the legwork heading into the weekend, and every time he's given me a race car around here, it's been one of the best. So
11: at audio courtesy Fox Sports, the Roosters have lost another star player, granting Spencer Lenu an immediate release from the final year of his contract. The four-time premiership winner is expected to ink a multi-year deal with Parramatta. Isaac Henry replaces the suspended centre Hunter Paisami for the Wallabies in Saturday's first Bledisloe test against the All Blacks. And Premier League champions Arsenal have locked in manager Mikel Arteta until the 2030 season. I'm Adam Hawes. That's the latest news and sport.
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5: Well, the day hasn't smartened up all that much. 20.1, look like we're going to get to our forecast top of 21. Humidity still floating around about the 50s at 52%. The wind from the south-southeast, it's 11 kilometres per hour, gusting up to 18. For the coastal waters, seas around a metre, southerly swell 2 to 2.5 metres, all unchanged. And for the rest of the day, still looking at partly cloudy, although it doesn't say anything about any rain. The tidal information, the last tide, it's coming up now. The next one will be at 1:13, almost upon us. It'll be a low of 0.29 of a metre. The next tide will be a high after that at 7:39 p.m, 1.43 of a metre. So you are up to date with news, sport and local weather.
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5: Now, I was scrolling through and setting up the next hour, and I come across George Thorogood and the Destroyers, and the name of the song is Get a Haircut. Now, it just sort of rang a bell, because on Tuesday, I had a haircut, very happy with it. My barber knows exactly how I want to look. Now, I've got to say that if ever I had anything to be proud of in my life, it was the fact that I had good hair. Always have, I still have good hair. Can you ever remember the time when you had a bad haircut? The worst haircut you ever had? I want to tell you about mine. Many, many, many years ago, I went in, new barber, never seen this bloke before, and sat in the chair, you know, put the towel around you, a little bit of paper down the back of the neck, and he said to me, how would you like it? Now, I started to sort of get into, you know, square on the back and sides, he looked a little bit lost. So, to make it easier, I said, mate, you ever seen Cary Grant? He said, oh, the movie star. I said, yeah, Cary Grant. Yeah, I have, mate. I said, that's it, Cary Grant style haircut. He said, bonzer. Well, he started snipping, you know, snip, the hair's going. I'm watching it and I'm thinking to myself, he's a bit, you know, dicey there with those snips. And I put my hand up and said, ooh, hang on a minute, mate. I said, Cary Grant style, remember? He said, yeah, mate, no worries at all. No worries. Snip, snip, snip, snip. And I'm looking at it. Next thing, he grabs the clippers, boom, the electric straight across the top of my head. And I bounced out of the chair and I looked at him and said, hey. And like, I was pretty abrupt. I was irate. I looked at him and said, did you hear me? I wanted a Cary Grant style haircut. He said, sure, mate, I heard you. I said, hey, do you actually know what a Cary Grant hairstyle looks like? He said, of course I do. So I've seen the King and I three times.
17: Get a haircut.

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0: 3 times every week. They called him Ernie. And he drove the fastest milk cart in the West. She said she'd like to bathe in milk. He said, all right, sweetheart. And when he'd finished work one night, he loaded up the cart. He said, you want it pasteurized, because pasteurized is best. She says, Ernie, I'll be happy if it comes up to me chest. That tickled old Ernie. And he drove the fastest milk cart in the West. Now, Ernie had a rival. An evil-looking man called Two-Ton Ted from Teddington, and he drove the baker's van. He tempted her with his treacle tarts and his tasty oatmeal bread, and when she seen the size of his hot meat pies, it very near turned her head. She nearly swooned at his macaroon, and he said, now if you treat me right, you'll have hot rolls every morning and crumpets every night. He knew once she sampled his layer cake, he'd have his wicked way, and all Ernie had to offer was a pint of milk a day. Poor Ernie! And he drove the fastest milk cart in the West. One lunchtime, Ted saw Ernie's awesome cart outside her door. He drove him mad to find it was still there at 4:30. And as he leapt down from his van, off blood through his veins did course, and he went across to Ernie's cart, and he didn't half kick his horse, whose name was Trigger.
1: Trigger!
0: And he pulled the fastest milk cart in the West. Now Ernie rushed out into the street, his gold top in his hand. He said, if you want to marry Susie, you fight for her like a man. Oh, why don't we play cards for her, he sneeringly replied. And just to make it interesting, we'll have a shilling on the side. Now Ernie dragged him from his van, and beneath the blazing sun, they stood there face to face, and Ted went for his bun. But Ernie was too quick, things didn't go the way Ted planned, and a strawberry-flavoured yoghurt sent it spinning from his hand.

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Poor Ernie. 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Ernie was only 52. He didn't want to die. But now he's gone to make deliveries in that milk round in the sky, where the customers are angels and ferocious dogs are banned. And the milkman's life is full of fun in that fairy dairy land. But a woman's needs are manifold. And Sue, she married Ted. But strange things happened on their wedding night as they lay in their bed. Was that the trees a-rustling or the hinges of the gate? Or Ernie's ghostly gold tops a-rattling in their crate? They won't forget Ernie.

And that was Everly Brothers with Cathy's Clown, Donovan Catch the Wind, Benny Hill, Ernie, the fastest milkman in the West, and Mel Carter, Hold Me, Thrill Me, Kiss Me. Jimmy Rogers up next with Honeycomb.

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Doris Day, Que Sera Sera. Walker Brothers with No Regrets, Tom Jones, Thunderball. Harry Chapin's up next, and the Cat's in the Cradle.

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4: That's right, you're listening to Great Lakes FM. The boss stuck his head in the studio a little while ago and asked me if I'd be free on Friday. And I said, sir, Monday. So I'm booked up next Monday, 10 a.m. till 2 p.m. If you've enjoyed today, come back. You might even enjoy next Monday. Remember, the same rules apply. 6555 5444 if you want to request then and now. Up next, we've got Johnny Mathis, and the chances are pretty good, I think. What do you think?

That was Johnny Mathis, my wife's favourite artist of all time. Darling, 2 o'clock, I'll be knocking off. Here's a little song, just from me to you. Courtesy of Josh Turner. Your man.

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And that was Honeycombs with Have I the Right. All right, the time is 3 minutes to the hour of 2 o'clock. At 2 o'clock it is that I must go. Neville's in the building, sitting in the seat, ready to go. And I have had a wonderful day. Thank you very much. As I've said before, thank you for the phone calls. Please never let them stop. I will be back on Monday by special request of the boss, 10 till 2. So if you've got nothing better to do next Monday, tune in 65555444. Request a song, because you say it, I'll play it. Peggy March will take us up to the news. Ciao.

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1: It's 2 o'clock. Good afternoon. I'm Madeline McNeil. Police are treating a shooting on the Central Coast as a targeted attack and say they're looking into potential links to organised crime. A 39-year-old man's recovering in hospital after being shot in the leg at a home in Avoca Beach. Detective Inspector Matthew Stingmore says the victim is known to police and they don't believe there's any further threat to the community.
2: We believe that the parties are known to each other, and that is what we're asking for help today from the broader community. For anybody that may have been in the area or has CCTV, dash cam footage or any information that may be of use to investigators, we're encouraging those people to please come forward and speak to Crime Stoppers.
1: Police officers carrying long-armed rifles will be appearing on Sydney streets over coming days as the final phase of training gets underway for the Armed Response Command. The elite squad was announced in response to the Bondi terror attack. Members will travel in specially marked vehicles and have undergone specialist training by paramedics to help them respond to major incidents. The federal government is playing down a rift between ministers following the tax office decision to ban credit cards. The ATO will no longer accept credit card payments from the end of next month following a ban on surcharges. Senior Labor MP Andrew Charlton supports the move, but colleague Claire O'Neill says she's concerned for small businesses. Deputy Prime Minister Richard Marles says the tax office is still consulting with stakeholders.
3: The ATO met with small business representatives during the course of the week, and it will continue to consult with small businesses in respect of these measures.
1: The Premier believes calls to remove standards in the state's mining industry are unrealistic. The High Court has overturned the approval for the Mount Pleasant coal mine in the Hunter region. The decision means planning authorities must consider the effect of emissions caused by exported coal. And older Australians say they could be forced to cut back on food and other essentials to afford private health insurance if proposed rebate changes go ahead. Almost half of those surveyed say they'd keep their existing cover if the additional age-based rebate was removed, instead cutting back on things like food and electricity. Council on the Ageing Australia Chief Executive Patricia Sparrow says a Senate inquiry report has found little support for the government's proposal.
4: We're really pleased the Coalition and the Greens have listened to the evidence that's been provided, and that the committee itself really pushed to get information that showed that pensioners in particular would be impacted by this change and the saving that the government wants to make, showing that it's really not the right policy going forward.
1: Checking finance, Theo Lords is trading down 58 points at 88.35. One Australian dollar is buying 69.62 US cents. Now with sport, here's Adam Hawes.
5: The Parramatta Eels have received a massive boost, confirming the recruitment of prop Spencer Lenu. The Sydney Roosters' grand final hero is joining the Eels on a four-year deal starting next season. His Roosters' teammate Daniel Tupou, meantime, gave an emotional retirement speech at the Jack Gibson Medal Ceremony, praising his coach Trent Robinson.
6: Yeah, again, I'm extremely grateful to you. You've been a great mentor of mine for these last 15 years. And the relationship we've built over those years, it's one that I'll treasure for the rest of my life.
5: In AFL, a trade tug-of-war has erupted for Sydney Swan Nick Blakey, with the Gold Coast Suns the latest club to make a pitch for the defender. Giants veteran Stephen Cornelio has signed on to play in his 16th season. On day one of their Sheffield Shield clash, Tasmania's 4 for 105 in its first innings against the Blues at Cricket Central. Practice one is underway at Mount Panorama for the Bathurst 1000. And John Rahm is walking away from LIV Golf, rejecting the proposed terms of a planned relaunch. I'm Adam Hawes. That's the latest in news and sport.
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11: Okay, we're sitting on around 21 degrees at the moment. I would have thought it was warmer than that, but that's what the computer tells me. 21 degrees, and overnight tonight we'll get down to about 11. Tomorrow we've got a chance of a shower in 24, and the weekend quite warm at 30, with rain on Saturday and 28 on Sunday with a 30% chance. Looks like next week we could get some rain for most of the week. Okay. Our tides, our next tide is a high tide at 7:39pm of 1.43. We have a low tide at 2am tomorrow morning of 0.16, and a high tide at 8:13am tomorrow morning of 1.3. Sunset this evening will be 6:56 and sunrise tomorrow morning at 6:17. Now the forecast for the Macquarie Coast, we have south to southwesterly winds 15 to 20 knots, becoming west to southwesterly about 10 knots late in the evening. Seas around 1 metre, increasing to 1.5 metres during the afternoon, and a southerly swell of 2 to 2.5 metres. For tomorrow, Friday, we've got variable winds about 10 knots, becoming north to northwesterly 10 to 15 knots in the morning, and then tending north to northeasterly in the middle of the day, and winds reaching up to 20 knots offshore late in the evening. Seas around 1 metre with a southerly swell of 2 to 2.5 metres. So that's it for news, sport and weather on Great Lakes FM, and the clock's just coming up to 6.5 minutes after two.
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0: Yeah, that was the Zac Brown Band there with Free. And before that, we had Emma Donovan with Not Even the Breeze off her album Changes. And right now, it's coming up to 2:15 on Great Lakes FM.
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0: Yeah, some R&B there with Uvie Hayes and Smooth and Gentle off her album Play Something Pretty. Before that, we had Bruce Hornsby in the Range with Every Little Kiss, and Emmylou Harris with Driving Wheel off White Shoes album. It's 29 and a half minutes after two on Great Lakes FM.
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0: There we go. That was Change Are Gonna Come, Change Is Gonna Come, off the album of the same name by Leela James. Before that we had I've Seen That Movie Too, of course, Elton John, off his most famous album, Goodbye Yellow Brick Road. And Peter Allen, of course, with Tenterfield Saddler. And Uvi Hayes with Smooth and Gentle, off her album Play Something Pretty. So, there we go. It's 2:45 on Great Lakes FM. Almost.
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0: There you go. That was Kenny Neal there with Cost of Living off his album Big News at Baton Rouge. And before that, we had Uriah Heep. I just had a caller ring up and comment on Uriah Heep from back in the 70s. That was off Come Away, Melinda. And before that, we had the Mick Fleetwood Blues Band with Stop Messing Around off their album Blue Again.
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3: Welcome. Today, we are talking to students from Bulahdelah Central School about leadership and the process of nominating as captain. The Year 11s who are keen to be our school's next leaders are applying now. It's quite a complex process.
4: This year's group who are applying for captain is a small group of five fantastic candidates who believe they can make a difference to the school environment. They want to share their views and ideas.
5: The captain's process involves a speech in front of the high school students and the faculty, a student vote, and an interview. We really make sure that we get the best students to lead our school body.
4: Bethany is one of the students who is running to be our 2026-2027 school captain. Why is this something that you're so excited to do?
5: That is a very good and complex question, Sloan. There are a range of reasons why I personally am running for school captain. School environments can be harsh and many students silently struggle. As a leader of Bulahdelah Central School, I will be able to help my peers. I will also be able to improve students' mindsets by making them excited to come to school. I have so many ideas and I think I am approachable and hardworking.
6: What's the scariest part about going for captain?
5: The speech is considered scary for some, not me. I'm more worried about the interview with the panel. I hope I can convince them I'm the best candidate for the job.
3: The positions include two captains and two vice captains. It does not matter about gender.
5: Good luck to Bethany and all the other candidates. I hope your future captains are great role models and really make a difference.
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8: It's 3 o'clock. Good afternoon. I'm Madeline McNeil. Business groups are urging the federal government to adopt a unified position over the tax officer's credit card ban. From the end of next month, the ATO will stop accepting credit card payments. Labor Minister Andrew Charlton supports the decision, but colleagues Anne Ali and Claire O'Neill have both raised concerns. Andrew McKellar from the Chamber of Commerce and Industry says the business community needs certainty.
9: We were encouraged by Claire O'Neill's comments this morning and also by the comments by Anne Ali, the Small Business Minister, yesterday afternoon. But again, this comes back to the point there needs to be one consistent position from government.
8: The police commissioner is confident a new policing command will help the community feel safe. Officers in the Armed Response Command will be taken to Sydney streets in coming days for the final stages of training before becoming a permanent fixture next month. Members of the squad will carry high-powered rifles and will travel in specially marked vehicles. Commissioner Mal Lanyon says it's a response to the Bondi Beach terror attack.
10: Government quickly announced the Armed Response Command as a response to that. And it was about making sure that we had a rapid response capability with long arms to any situation.
8: Police on the Central Coast are investigating links to organised crime after a man was shot in the leg at a home at Avoca Beach. The 39-year-old's injuries are not life-threatening. Detectives say the victim is known to them and they believe the attack was targeted. The Law Enforcement Conduct Commission will begin private and public hearings within weeks as part of its ongoing investigation into a police operation at an anti-Israel protest in February. The watchdog is reviewing how police plan for the rally at Sydney's Town Hall and will analyse the response, including officers' use of force. The busiest bus route in the country is celebrating a birthday with a new fleet of bendy buses to serve some of Sydney's most iconic suburbs. Route 333 between Bondi and Circular Quay has been ferrying locals and tourists alike from the city to the coast for 20 years. Parliamentary Secretary for Transport Marjorie O'Neill is also the local member for Coogee and says the route is a crucial part of local culture.
11: It is one of the big important transport links for our Bondi locals. I have to say, you'd be pretty hard-pressed to not meet an eastern suburbs local who doesn't have a story about this bus.
8: Also making news, the Premier is confident the mining industry will not abandon New South Wales following a High Court ruling which blocked the expansion of a Hunter Valley coal mine. And parents are being warned about the dangers of popular squishy toys as more children present to doctors with injuries. In finance, the All Ords is trading down 65 points at 88.28. One Australian dollar is buying 69.56 US cents. Now to sport with Adam Hawes.
12: Travis Head has hit back at unfair criticism of the Australian test team, claiming it comes down to some ex-players needing jobs. Earlier this week, former opener Matt Hayden slammed selectors for encouraging mediocrity in the batting ranks. Head suggested there may be ulterior motives.
13: I think it's fairly unfairly judged a fair bit from a group of past players, pretty much, that put the bullet through a lot of players, which I think is unfair, but that's what they're paid to do. Some need a job, so they go after us.
12: The Eels have signed Roosters NRL Grand Final hero Spencer Lenu on a four-year deal starting next season. Isaac Henry replaces suspended centre Hunter Paisami for the Wallabies in Saturday's first Bledisloe test against the All Blacks in Auckland. Tennis and the Australian Open has been launched in Melbourne by new boss Andrew Abdo. And rising star Jared Hughes has become the first casualty of the Bathurst 1000. He ran his Camaro off the road at Hill Corner as Kai Allen was fastest in practice one. I'm Adam Hawes. That's the latest in news and sport.
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0: Okay, currently sitting on just over 20 degrees. It'll get down to about 11 tonight. Tomorrow we've got slightly warmer and 24 degrees, full sun all day, and a bit cooler overnight, down to 7. For the weekend, we've got some showers coming in on Saturday, but 30 degrees. And Sunday should be fairly fine. Should be a great day on Sunday at 28 degrees, mostly sunny. Looking forward to next week. It's a real sawtooth ride. We've got warm Monday right through to next week, where we've got a fair bit of rain coming on pretty much every day. Okay, that's it for the long-term weather. Let's hope it stays the way I've predicted. High tide. Now, next tide change is a high tide at 7:39 p.m. of 1.43, a low tide at 2 a.m. tomorrow morning of 0.16, and a high tide at 8:13 a.m. tomorrow morning of 1.3. Sunset this evening will be 6:56, and sunrise tomorrow morning at 6:17. Now, the forecast for the Macquarie Coast is south to southwesterly winds, 15 to 20 knots, becoming west to southwesterly about 10 knots late in the evening. Seas around 1 metre, increasing to 1.5 metres in the afternoon. And a southerly swell of 2 to 2.5 metres. Tomorrow we have variable winds about 10 knots, becoming north to northwesterly 10 to 15 knots in the morning, tending north to northeasterly in the middle of the day, and winds reaching up to 20 knots offshore north of Port Macquarie late in the evening. Seas below 1 metre with a southerly swell of 2 to 2.5 metres, mostly sunny. That's it for news, sport and weather on Great Lakes FM. The clock has just gone 6.5 minutes after 3.
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0: Yeah, still going in his 90s, old Buddy Guy. That was Ooh Daddy off his album The Blues Are Alive and Well. Before that, we had Jimmy Buffett with Changes in Latitude and Harry Nilsson with Everybody's Talking. A couple of oldies there from back in the day. Righto, it's 16 and a half minutes after three on Great Lakes FM.
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I can't help it. I'm a junkie, a jukebox junkie. I'm a junkie, I'm a jukebox junkie. Every country is a jukebox junkie.

0: Yes, that was Keb Mo with Slow Down off the album of the same name. Before that, we had Ken Mellons with Jukebox Junkie off the Best of Ken Mellons, and Brooks and Dunn with Boot Scootin' Boogie. Of course, a great line dancing boot scootin' song. If you ever go to those events, I guarantee you they'll play that one. It's 29 minutes to 4 on Great Lakes FM.
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0: Yeah, that was Janis Joplin there with Move Over off the album Pearl. Chris Rea before that with Josephine, and Mavis Staples with Step Into the Light. And it's coming up to 15 and a half minutes to four on Great Lakes FM.
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0: Okay, just bear with me for a sec. I've got two screens instead of one. Okay, we've got the Manning Great Lakes Bird Watchers will be attending their spring camp on Monday the 12th to the 18th of October in the ACT. Call 0431 878 395 for more information. The Manning Valley Great Lakes Four-Wheel Drive Club will hold their next meeting on Tuesday the 13th of October at Club Foster at 7:30 p.m. Okay, a few markets. We've got the Johns River Markets on Saturday the 10th at Johns River Community Hall from 9 a.m. to 1:30 p.m. We have the Tea Garden / Hawk's Nest Fresh Food Markets on Saturday the 10th of October in the Industrial Estate from 7 a.m. till 12 noon. Foster Town Market on Sunday the 11th of October in the Town Park from 8 a.m. till 2 p.m. The Tallwoods Village Market on Sunday the 11th of October at the Tallwoods Village from 8 a.m. to 1 p.m. The Junkyard Markets on Sunday the 11th of October at Pacific Palms Community Hall from 9 a.m. till 12 noon. And the inaugural Jari Black Markets will take place on Saturday the 10th of October from 10 a.m. till 3 p.m. at the Manning Regional Art Gallery Taree. Some of the events highlighted in the markets include stalls and traditional dance and performance. Drag out a picnic rug for the free Cinema Under the Stars event for all the family on How to Train Your Dragon on Friday the 9th of October at the Tanks Bicentennial Park Foster, with live local entertainment, delicious food and family-friendly activities starting at 5:50 p.m. and the film will commence at sundown. And finally, only a few today, looking at a new sport, why not give dragon boat racing a go? You can have fun, get fit. The Manning River Dragon Boats Club are holding a four-week learn to paddle program commencing on Saturday the October the 17th at 8:15 a.m. No experience necessary and all are welcome from 12 years and over. Contact the club on their website, which is all the W's, mrdbc.com.au, or their Facebook page. And that's it for community service announcements.
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0: Yeah, occasionally I'll sneak in a instrumental. That was Booker T and the MGs from back in, I was in high school then, 1968, when instrumentals were quite common on what we used to call the Top 40 on the AM radio. Yeah, there was a lot of surfing music, the surfing guitars and Beach Boys and all those. Anyhow, that was Soul Limbo, Booker T and the MGs. Before that, we had B.B. King with Stand By Me and Fleetwood Mac with Rhiannon. So we've only got a couple of moments now, a CSA, and then it'll be time for the 4 o'clock news.
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0: It's 4 o'clock. Good afternoon. I'm Madeline McNeil. Prominent Labor MP Andrew Charlton maintains the tax office has made the right call by banning credit card payments. The ATO will stop accepting these transactions from next month after the Reserve Bank scrapped card surcharges. Senior Minister Claire O'Neill has broken ranks, arguing the decision's concerning for small business owners. But Mr. Charlton has told News 24 alternate payment options are available for struggling enterprises.
1: The ATO is seeking to provide flexibility through those types of payment plans that have relatively low interest rates compared to credit cards. And the government has asked the ATO to continue to consult with small business to make sure that that flexibility is provided.
0: The final stages of training are underway for an elite police squad announced in the wake of the Bondi terror attack. Officers from the Armed Response Command will be hitting the streets of Sydney over coming days before the unit becomes a permanent fixture from next month. They'll monitor some mass gatherings, public buildings and places of worship. A man has been charged with sexually assaulting a child in Sydney more than 40 years ago. The now 79-year-old is accused of assaulting a 15-year-old girl at Redfern in 1986. He's been granted conditional bail to face court next week. Renters say they're feeling more secure since the ban on no-grounds evictions came into effect. State government data shows 85% of leases have been ended by renters rather than landlords since the laws were introduced. The changes require landlords to provide a lawful reason and supporting evidence when ending a tenancy agreement. Better Regulation Minister Anilak Chantivong says the results are encouraging.
2: The latest end of rental survey with over 275,000 responses shows about 75% of renters feel better protected, more people renting, and they are renting for longer. This shows renters have a greater understanding of their rights and their responsibilities.
0: Many older Australians would choose to fund private health insurance over basic essentials if the age-based health insurance rebate was scrapped. A Council on the Ageing survey shows almost half of respondents would keep their cover and cut back on spending elsewhere. Also making news, detectives are investigating potential links to organised crime after a man was shot in the leg at Avoca Beach on the Central Coast. And 37 new bendy buses will be added to Sydney's 333 bus route, linking Bondi to Circular Quay to help manage the 9 million trips taken each year. In finance, just before the close, the All Ords is trading down 68 points at 88.26. One Australian dollar is buying 69.56 US cents. Now with sport, here's Adam Hawes.
3: Next year's Australian Open has been launched in Melbourne. Craig Gabriel reports.
4: The Australian Open will be bigger than before, and the newly installed Tennis Australia boss Andrew Abdo will also be the one overseeing all that happens at Melbourne Park and the year's first major. The world's culinary delights will be on offer, the $1 million AO one-point slam returns in the opening week, and the likes of Sinner, Alcaraz, Goff and Osaka are confirmed for that. The Australian Open will debut Fashion Week, and the Asia-Pacific region will be a huge promotional target, but Mr. Abdo says tennis will remain at the heart of it all. Craig Gabriel reporting.
3: Just days after winning a premiership with the Sydney Roosters, prop Spencer Lenu has quit the club to sign a four-year deal with Parramatta. Len Iketau has overcome an ankle injury to be named at inside centre for the Wallabies. Bledisloe Cup test against the All Blacks on Saturday, and the Blues are on top on day one of their Sheffield Shield clash with Tasmania at Sydney Olympic Park. The Tigers struggling at 6 for 186 in their first innings. I'm Adam Hawes. That's the latest in news and sport.
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8: Okay, 20 and a half degrees at the moment. It'll get down to about 11 overnight. And tomorrow, sunny, Mostly sunny and 24 degrees, but 7 overnight. For the weekend, we've got a wet Saturday, but 30 degrees, it seems a bit odd. 70% chance of up to 5 mil with clearing showers. Sunday looks like almost perfect. 28 degrees, full sun, not much chance of rain. But starting on Monday, we've got some warm days, followed by a fair bit of rain by the look of that, up to 10, 20 mil for most of the days of next week. Okay, our tides, we have a high tide at 7:39pm of 1.43, a low tide at 2am tomorrow morning of 0.16, and a high tide at 8:13am of 1.3. Sunset this evening will be 6:56, and sunrise tomorrow morning at 6:17. Now the forecast for the Macquarie Coast is south-southwesterly winds, 15 to 20 knots, becoming west to southwesterly about 10 knots in the late evening. Seas around 1 metre, increasing to 1.5 metres south of Port Macquarie during the afternoon, with a southerly swell of 2 to 2.5 metres. Tomorrow we have variable winds about 10 knots, becoming north to northwesterly 10 to 15 knots in the morning, and then tending north to northeasterly in the middle of the day. Winds reaching up 20 knots offshore north of Port Macquarie during the late evening. Seas below 1 metre with a southerly swell of 2 to 2.5 metres. So that's it for news, sport and weather on Great Lakes FM. The clock's just gone 6.5 minutes after four.
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gotta keep in mind. And maybe tomorrow. Yes. Feathering on up the road.

0: Yeah, that was Van Morrison there with Hard Nosed the Highway off the album of the same name. And before that, we had Etta Mae Hartwell with What Do I Do off her Best of Blues and Soul album. Righto, we're 16 and a half minutes after four on Great Lakes FM.
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0: Okay, there we had Carly Simon with Let the River Run off the movie Working Girl, from the soundtrack Working Girl. Jennifer Nettles before that with That Girl, that's a single. And Eva Cassidy with At Last off Time After Time. Right now it's 28 and a half minutes after four on Great Lakes FM.
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0: Yeah, that was Chris Young there with a track called You off his album Neon. Sinead O'Connor with Nothing Compares to You. And before that we had Roberta Flack and Donny Hathaway with Where Is the Love. And Santana off his, one of his best of albums with a track called Changes. It's just gone 4:15.
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0: Okay, we've got a couple here. It's an unusual one. Part of a drum kit has been found on the 28th of September at 7 p.m. on the roundabout at Cape Hawk Drive and Southern Parkway. It may have fallen from a vehicle and it has been left in the middle of the road. Contact Paul on 0416 105 026 for more info. Also, a remote car controller has been found on Friday the 2nd. At 8 a.m. on the front lawn at 2 Wilson Street, Tuncurry, next to 9 Mile Motors on the Lakesway. Phone 0409 926 409 for further information. That's it, just the two lost and found.
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0: Yeah, that was Wendy Matthews with Token Angels. Before that, we had Creedence Clearwater Revival with Run Through the Jungle, and Albert Cummins with Remember off his album 10. Righto, we've got another CSA, and then it'll be time for the 5 o'clock news.
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6: It's 5 o'clock. Good afternoon. I'm Madeline McNeil. The police minister says a new police unit will help the community feel safer. Armed Response Command officers will carry high-powered rifles and travel in specially marked vehicles. The squad is in the final stages of training before it becomes a permanent fixture. Yasmin Catley says the unit is based off a model used in Europe.
7: New South Wales Police went overseas to Europe to have a look at what they're doing over there in response to threats that they are seeing on the ground. And this is the model that they are using.
6: Public hearings in the police watchdog's investigation into an anti-Israel rally were delayed because the police commissioner sought to block them at the 11th hour. The Law Enforcement Conduct Commission is reviewing the police operation at Town Hall in February. Documents released by the LEC show Police Commissioner Mal Lanyon hadn't raised any concerns about public examinations until last month, when hearings were expected to begin. The opposition has accused the federal government of standing up for the tax office ahead of small business. The ATO will stop accepting credit card payments from next month, following a ban on surcharges. The move has sparked internal division within Labor after Senior Minister Claire O'Neill warned it could hurt businesses. National Senator Bridget McKenzie says the government's all over the shop on the issue.
8: The Prime Minister promised that removing the surcharge would make coffees go down. It's somehow Evanesco, surchargio, disappearo. Guess what? It doesn't disappear, and even the ATO is not prepared to absorb it.
6: Upper House MP Mark Latham has failed his final chance to appeal a ruling he defamed Sydney MP Alex Greenwich with a homophobic tweet in 2023. The High Court has refused Mr Latham's application for special leave to appeal, finding it had insufficient prospects of success. Mr Latham has also been ordered to pay costs. Police believe a shooting on the Central Coast was a targeted attack. Detectives are investigating links to organised crime after a 39-year-old man was shot in the leg at a home in Avoca Beach. The victim is recovering in hospital and is known to police. And Sydney's iconic 333 bus is celebrating a milestone. The busiest bus route in the country, connecting Bondi to Circular Quay, turns 20 today. 37 new bendy buses will be added to the route to help manage the 9 million trips taken each year. Bus driver Lena says it's the best way to see Sydney.
9: Whoever wants to come to Australia and specific in Sydney, you have to visit Circular Quay and Bondi Beach and catching 333. That is the point.
6: In finance, the All Ords closed down 71 points at 88.23. One Australian dollar is buying 69.48 US cents. Now sport with Adam Hawes.
10: A league legend is excited at the prospect of three veteran stars returning to the Kangaroos World Cup squad. James Tedesco and Latrell Mitchell have both been recalled, while Tom Trbojevic is keen to make amends after another injury-prone season with the Seagulls. Brad Fittler telling Nine the stars bring proven international experience back to Kevin Walters' 23-player lineup.
11: You know, real go-to players and big-game players. So, mate, Tom Trbojevic, you know, even with the way he speaks about playing for Australia, I just love that. And Isaiah Yeo is exactly the same. They just, that's on the top of their list, and it should be.
10: The Warriors have re-signed centre Rocco Berry on a one-year deal. To AFL, and North Melbourne has tabled a huge offer to Nick Blakey, who wants to leave the Swans due to ongoing tension. Wallabies coach Les Kiss has made just one change to his starting 15 for Saturday's Bledisloe test against the All Blacks. Isaac Henry comes in at centres for the suspended Hunter Paisami. And Lockie Dalton has topped the time sheets in practice two ahead of the Bathurst 1000. I'm Adam Hawes. That's the latest in news and sport.
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0: Okay, it's currently sitting on about 20 degrees. It'll get down to about 11 overnight tonight. Tomorrow, a little bit warmer at 24. Saturday, 30, with a little bit of a shower hanging around there, up to 5 mil. And Sunday looks like being a pretty good day. Good day to watch Bathurst, 29 degrees. Monday, it's getting quite warm at 33, but the rain will start, and expect some wet days for most of next week. Our next tide change is a high tide at 7:39 p.m. of 1.43, a low tide at 2 a.m. tomorrow morning of 0.16, and a high tide at 8:13 a.m. tomorrow morning of 1.3. Sunset this evening will be 6:56, and sunrise tomorrow morning at 6:17. Now the forecast for the Macquarie Coast is southerly winds 15 to 20 knots, becoming southwesterly about 10 knots in the late evening. Seas around 1 metre, increasing to 1.5 metres, and a southerly swell of around 2 metres. Tomorrow we've got variable winds about 10 knots, becoming north to northwesterly 10 to 15 knots in the morning, and then turning northeasterly during the morning and early afternoon. Winds reaching up to 20 knots offshore north of Port Macquarie in the late evening. Seas around 1 metre with a southerly swell of 1.5 to 2 metres. So that's it for news, sport and weather on Great Lakes FM. The clock's just coming up to 6.5 minutes after 5.
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0: Yeah, that was Toby Keith there with As Good As I Once Was. And before that we had the Songbirds, which was Becky Cole, Gina Jeffries and Sarah Storer with Gallery of Pink Galahs. It's 5:15 on Great Lakes FM.
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0: Yeah, that was Morgan Luna there with Still Got My Soul. Leila Zoe with In My Mother's House featuring Heinrich Freischlander. It's a hard name to say, that one. It's off the album Lily. And Kiss From a Rose by Seal back in the mid-90s. Okay, right now it's time for the half-hourly local news.
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2: I'm Doug Hodges and this is the local news. A second motorcycle rider has died in the wake of a crash last month on the Buckets Way, involving a utility towing a horse float and two motorcycles, and the 18-year-old driver of the utility has been charged with multiple offences ahead of her November appearance at Raymond Terrace local court. On 20 September at around 10:20 a.m, police were called with reports of a crash near Guns Gully Road, Boorall. Police attended and found that a utility pulling a horse float had flipped and rolled, crashing into two motorcycles. One rider, a 33-year-old man, died at the scene. The other rider, a 72-year-old man, was treated at the scene for serious leg injuries before being airlifted to John Hunter Hospital in a critical condition. He died in hospital on Saturday, 3 October. The driver of the utility was assessed at the scene by New South Wales ambulance paramedics and did not require further treatment. The horse in the float was also uninjured. The woman allegedly returned a breath analysis of 0.053 at Stroud Police Station following the accident and attended Dungog Hospital for further mandatory testing. Following investigations and the death of the second rider, the 18-year-old was charged with two counts of dangerous driving occasioning death, drive manner dangerous, two counts of negligent driving occasioning death, negligent driving, no death or grievous bodily harm, drive with low range PCA, not comply conditions of licence. She was issued a court attendance notice to appear before Raymond Terrace local court on Monday, 23rd November 2026. Manning Bay's hospital is being held together by burnt out nurses signing away their mandatory rest breaks to work unsafe 18-hour double shifts battling brain fog in the resuscitation bay at 4 a.m. just to keep the doors open. This situation has pushed Scott Grant, the Manning Hospital Branch Secretary of the New South Wales Nurses and Midwives Association, and other health workers to breaking point, sparking an unprecedented rank-and-file rebellion ahead of the coming NSW-NMA general election. By forming the Time for Handover ticket, frontline staff have launched a challenge against the incumbent executive, marking the first contested ballot in 23 years. The push for reform follows the state government's recent announcement of seven additional nurses for Manning Bay's hospital, a measure Mr. Grant warns falls short of addressing the facility's underlying structural and infrastructure crisis. Mr. Grant said if the ticket were to be elected, the most urgent change they would tackle would be safety in the workplace, particularly with regard to violence and aggression experienced by frontline workers. If the ticket fails to unseat the incumbents this time, Mr. Grant promised the fight is not ending. I'm Doug Hodges and this is Great Lakes FM local news.
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0: Yeah, that was Gary B.B. Coleman with The Sky Is Crying off his album Retrospectives. It's 17 minutes to 6 on Great Lakes FM.
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0: Yeah, that was George Benson there, a great muso from the past, with On Broadway. Before that, we had a track from probably, I think, about the mid-80s. Spandau Ballet with Gold, and of course, Dire Straits from the 80s as well with Sultans of Swing.
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4: Hello, I'm Jacob Pittolo. A rift has emerged between two federal government ministers following the tax office ban on credit card payments. The ATO will stop accepting these transactions from late next month after the Reserve Bank scrapped surcharges. Labor MP Andrew Charlton says the decision ensures consistency between the public and private sectors, but his colleague Claire O'Neill says she's concerned the move will hurt small businesses struggling to manage cash flow. Reality TV personality Sam Wood remains in custody in Queensland on domestic violence offences, with a bail application rejected. Amy Drew has more.
5: The 46-year-old Victorian has been behind bars on the Sunshine Coast since the weekend, charged with the domestic violence offence of assault occasioning bodily harm and strangulation. Police told the court Wood allegedly became involved in a family argument at a private residence in Noosa on Saturday night before assaulting his wife. In opposing bail, photographs of the victim's injuries were tendered as evidence. Wood was remanded in custody, with the matter to return to court on November 23. Amy Drew reporting.
4: The New South Wales Premier says calls to remove Hamas and Hezbollah from Australia's list of designated terrorist organisations are disgraceful. A pro-Palestinian activist group plans to rally in Sydney this weekend to push for the terror listings to be lifted. Chris Minns says that can never happen.
6: Those organisations are banned, and banned for good reasons, and the people who are calling for those bans to be reversed should be ashamed of themselves. What a disgraceful call for action.
4: New data shows petrol, diesel and hybrid vehicles are using more fuel than promised by their manufacturers. The Australian Automobile Association tested 170 cars with real-world metrics, finding more than three-quarters overshot efficiency claims. Spokesperson Michael Bradley says car makers need to be transparent.
7: This is about truth in advertising. This is about making sure when an Australian family or an Australian fleet buyer goes and buys themselves a car, the information they're given is accurate.
4: And US tech company OpenAI used its own AI tech when contacting the Australian government earlier this year, according to The Guardian. It's understood the company's legal and security teams used AI to generate sections of the email alerting authorities to a hack on government websites. The discovery comes after a company executive told a parliamentary inquiry he did not believe AI had been used to write the message. Checking sport, the Eels have signed Roosters NRL Grand Final hero Spencer Lenu on a four-year deal starting next season. Isaac Henry replaces suspended centre Hunter Paisami for the Wallabies in Sunday's first Bledisloe test against the All Blacks. Travis Head has hit back at unfair criticism of the Australian test team, claiming it comes down to some players needing jobs. And Lockie Dalton has been fastest around Bathurst in practice two ahead of the great race. Erebus teammate Jared Hughes bounced back from his practice one crash to place ninth.
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11: Yes, it is. It's that time of the night we give you the weather. Coming from Bulladealer, it's 18 degrees here in the studio, light southerly outside. Going to be the same tomorrow. Macquarie Coastal Waters forecast from Smoky Cape to Seal Rocks is the high pressure out to sea is extending a ridge along the coast and it's giving us these southerly winds. But it will dissipate tomorrow and the winds will turn back into the northeast. Here's the forecast for Friday the 9th of October. Winds variable about 10 knots becoming north to northwesterly, 10 to 15 knots in the morning, then tending north to nor'easterly in the middle of the day. Winds reaching up to 20 knots offshore of Port Macquarie. Okay, the seas will be below 1 metre, the swell will be southerly, 2 to 2.5 metres, and it will be mostly sunny. Saturday the 10th of October, winds are northerly 15 to 25 knots. Seas 1 to 1.5 metres, swell southeast 1.5 to 2, and the weather partly cloudy, 70% chance of showers and thunderstorm on a Saturday afternoon. If you're going fishing, tides. The tides for the bar over at Tuncurry, it's high tide at 7.32 tonight, 1.61 metre. Low tide this evening at 2 minutes to 2. 1.58 a.m. There's only 0.2 of a metre, very shallow, and the high tide again tomorrow morning at 8.08 is 1.5 metres. 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
11: That's right. So, I've broken the ice. I've got the microphone. Start the news. Start with the weather. Rightio, another evening with Boyd Stevens. More Aussie music organised. Doesn't feel like evenings anymore. It's daylight saving. They've taken the beautiful morning off us and given us the nor'easter in the afternoon. Thank you, everyone. Rightio. So we're going to get going. No mucking around. The band I'm playing now, they're called Druid Fluids. And the song is going to be Petrichor. Petrichor.

Okay, that was the Druid Fluids dripping with reverb. Here's the 7-Ups, and the song's called Crash.

Okay, that was Edgecliff, and the song was called Fade Away. Before that was the 7-Ups with Crash. Now we've got the Old Mervs. Hey, Merv! Yeah, man. You're not old, are you? Old Mervs, and the song's called, Oh, It's For You.

0: Okay, that was the Old Mervs, and For You. Now, it's 6:20 exactly, and you're listening to Great Lakes FM 101.5, and you're with Boyd Stevens here, and I'll be with you right through till 10 o'clock.
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0: Yes. I got a couple of tracks before I bring you the Thursday night gig guide at 6:30. Here's a band called Bella Deer, and the song's called Black Dots.

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1: When they cry, that's Bella Dia with Black Dots. Okay. Next is a Dempsey. Dempsey, and the song's called Bill Me. Bill Me. Bill Me. Sam and the Account.

Well, there you go. That was Dempsey and Bill Me, and halfway through that, I might have answered the phone without turning the mic off, but that's life. Only happens every blue moon. Here's Jay Morgan, and When Will It Be Enough?

J. Morgan's had enough. When will it be enough? That was J. Morgan. Okay, it's my turn to tell you who's playing around the coast, our regional coast, north and south of Tuncurry Foster. Right, as every night, Ross the Piano Man is on. Every Thursday night he's on. Ross the Piano Man is on the Tanks at Club Foster, starting an hour ago, 5:30. Vicar and Linda, well, there you go. That's a big touring act. They're at the Manning Entertainment Centre at 7:30 tonight. If you didn't know about that one, Vicar and Linda at the Manning Entertainment Centre tonight at 7:30. Right here, tomorrow night, Friday night, Tezza is the Sporties Club at Tuncurry, 6 o'clock. North Street Avenue is at Club Harrington at 6:30. Shane Peters, the Koopinook Hotel at 7:30. The Reuben Carr Duo at Pacific Palms Bowling Club, 7:45. 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Rocket is at the Old Bar Tavern at 9 o'clock. Right, moving on to Sunday the 11th. Just Nate is at the Manning River Hotel at Taree at 1 o'clock. Ian Sandico is at the Old Bar Tavern at 1 o'clock. Acoustic Beats are at the Koopinook Hotel at 2 o'clock. Alan Fryhart is over at the Palms Bolo at 3 o'clock. Brendan Tremlow is at the Tanks Club Foster at 4:30. And Tezza is at the Harrington Hotel at 8:30. Monday the 5th, Ross the Piano Man is back at the Tanks Club Foster at 5:30. Radio and reminding for the big show, the biggest show tonight, happening right now, Vicar and Linda at the Manning Entertainer Centre starts in 1 hour's time, so you've got time to get there. 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Radio, moving right along, and you are, it is 6:33. On this Thursday evening, the 8th of October, listening to Evenings with Boyd Stevens from Great Lakes FM studio, the Miles studio here in Bulla Dealer. Isn't that fantastic, Bulla Dealer? Righto, next artist off the rack is Archie Tolk, and the song's called White Bee.

I'll go Archie Tulk, White Bee. Loved it. Fantastic. Go Archie. That's, I don't mind playing those things. Really different. Here is Eregnus, E-R-E-I-G-N-I-S, Eregnus. And the song's called Summer Rain.

Well, that was pretty. That was Eregnus with Summer Rain. Here's Avanitis, and the song's called Butterfly Family.

Yeah, go. Avanitis, butterfly family. A bit of reggae, a bit of cool, slow reggae with a big trombone in there. Here's Georgia Ray now. Georgia Ray's a little bit of a country alternative here. Georgia Ray's song's called No God out there.

Radio, that was Georgia Ray, and that was a seriously dark song. If you got to listen to those lyrics, here's Jaguar Johns. Jaguar Johns, Johns is J-O-N-Z-E. Jaguar Johns, and the song's called Right Side Up.

Okay, that was the Vacations and Fooling You. Well, it's 5 to 7. I've got one more song before we run into the 7 o'clock news and be back around about 5 past to read the news for you, read the weather, I mean. Our last band on this hour is Rare Phenomenon, and the song is Rare Phenomenon.

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1: 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I'm Matt D. Join me Friday evenings between 6 and 10. 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Lend me your ears. 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
3: Hello, I'm Jacob Pitlow. Business groups are demanding the government clarify its position on the tax office credit card ban. Federal politics reporter Nelson Scott.
4: The ATO will stop accepting credit card payments from the end of next month, arguing it can no longer absorb transaction costs following a ban on surcharges. Senior Labor MP Andrew Charlton has told the ABC the tax office has made the right call, arguing the change makes the system fairer.
5: They don't want the people who are not paying by credit card to be subsidising those that do.
4: But his colleague Claire O'Neill takes a different view, warning the move could hurt small businesses struggling to manage their cash flow.
6: The government does have some real concerns about what the ATO is proposing.
4: Industry groups have criticised Labor's mixed messaging, demanding the ban be reversed. The ATO has given no indication it will change its decision, despite consultations with business leaders. Nelson Scott, Canberra.
3: Many older Australians would choose to fund private health insurance over basic essentials if the age-based health insurance rebate was scrapped. A Council on the Ageing survey shows almost half of respondents would keep their cover and cut back on spending elsewhere. Sam Wood, known for his time on reality TV program The Bachelor, has been remanded in custody over domestic violence charges. Police told a Queensland court Wood allegedly became involved in a family argument at a home in Noosa on Saturday night before assaulting his wife. The matter returns to court on November 23. The Australian Automobile Association is accusing car manufacturers of lying about how much fuel their vehicles use. Data shows more than three quarters of internal combustion and hybrid cars use more fuel on the road than promised in the sale yard. Spokesperson Michael Bradley says drivers should be told the truth.
7: Australians deserve to know what a car will really cost to run and not just how it performs in a lab. If you're sceptical about what the fuel figures on your car windscreen sticker say, our testing show you're right to be.
3: And older Australians have stripped off to challenge ageist stereotypes. More than 50 people have taken part in a mass sunrise skinny dip at Victoria's Port Phillip Bay. Organiser Kevin McCoy says the group is hoping to reshape what growing older looks like.
8: A swim like this is some of the key components of what it means to age well. It's physical activity, social connection. And do you know what? It's just trying to.
3: Checking sport, three veteran stars are heading back to the Kangaroos for the Rugby League World Cup. James Tedesco and Latrell Mitchell have both been recalled, while Tom Trbojevic is keen to make amends after another injury-prone season with the Sea Eagles. And Australian F1 driver Oscar Piastri is pledging to be more competitive at this weekend's Singapore Grand Prix. The 25-year-old struggled in recent race meetings, including last weekend at Malaysia, where he finished sixth after starting on the wrong tyres. That's the latest. I'm Jacob Pitlow.
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13: Okay, it's time for the weather again. It is the weather. Macquarie Coastal Water, Smoky Cape, Seal Rocks. For Friday, the 9th of October, variable winds on the coast, 10 knots, becoming north to northwesterly, 10 to 15 knots in the morning, then tending north to northeast in the afternoon. Winds reaching up to 20 knots offshore of Port Macquarie. The seas will be below 1 metre. Swell will be southerly, 2 to 2.5 metres. A mostly sunny day. Saturday, northerly winds, 15 to 25 knots. Seas, 1.1 to 1.25 metres. There's a couple of swells running, so it'll be pretty choppy out there. The weather, partly cloudy on Saturday with a 70% chance of showers. Now, if you're going fishing, the high tide is just in half an hour over at Tuncurry Bar. High tide 7.32 at 1.61 metres. The low tide will be in the early morning. Friday, low tide is at 1.58 a.m. and it's only 0.2 of a metre, quite shallow. And the high tide will be tomorrow morning at 8.08 a.m. At 1.5 metres. 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
13: That's right. Now, bit of lost and found here. Part of a drum kit has been found last week on the 28th of September at 7 p.m. on the roundabout at the Cape Hawk Drive and Southern Parkway Road. It may have fallen off a vehicle as part of a drum kit. You can contact Paul on 0416 105 026 and a remote car controller was found on Friday the 2nd at 8 a.m. on the front lawn at 2 Wilson Street, Tuncurry, next to the 9 Mile Motors on the Lakes Way. You can phone 0409 926 409 or any other time you can ring our studio on 6555 8433 and get these this information clarified directly to you. Rightio, it is another evening with Boyd Stevens. It's 6 minutes past seven. We're into our second hour. I'm starting this second hour with a band called The Bamboos, and the song's called On and On.

Well, there you go, On and On, featuring Reginald A.K. Must be the guy singing Bamboos with Reginald. Okay, here's Miss Kate Elizabeth. Well, there you go, Miss Kate Elizabeth. The song's called Found My Way.

Rightio, Miss Kate Elizabeth, she's found her way. Rightio, in the lineup here that I put together the other day, and I try to make them kind of as different as possible, here's Joe Kelly, and the song's called Hope and Treasure.

Beautiful. Joe, I think Joe is our hope and our treasure. Joe Kelly there, hope and treasure. Here's Scarlett. And Scarlett's got a song called Do Better.

Okay, that was Scarlett. That's a good song. Do better, Scarlett. Okay, song's called, the artist's called Post Fiction, and the song's called Wish You Were Here. It's been used before.

Right, that was Post Fiction with Wish You Were Here, Post Fiction. And yes, no one's ever heard of these bands unless they're in the local area and they're playing in the pubs or they're doing a bit of touring. We have got a few places around here, like the Flow Bar up at Old Bar puts a lot of these touring acts on. Now, I know I haven't heard of them. There's a lot of you out there probably never heard of them. But that was Post Fiction, and it's the next band. It's called The Yendys. Y-E-N-D-Y-S, The Yendys. And the song's called Man on Fire.

0: Okay, that was Man on Fire by the Endies. 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
0: 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Okay, 7:30 right now, and what have we got for you? The song, what's it say here? The name of the band is Small Town Romance. I thought I had it the other way around. Small Town Romance is the name of the artist, and the track is called The Weather.

There you go, Small Town Romance with a very pretty little country song there called The Weather. Talara is the next artist. Talara and When Will You, Will You Let Me Love You? I don't know, Talara.

That's Talara. She's asking the question, will you let me love you for the rest of your life? Good pop song, good pop song. Upbeat goa. Right, here's the Grogans. The Grogans, and this song's called Country Mile.

Oh, yeah, that was the Grogans. Country Mile, the Grogans going the Country Mile. Here's Tim Lane music. Tim Lane. Just Tim Lane, I expect. Tim Lane. Hell of a Day.

Okay, that was Tim Lane with Hell of a Day. Well, it is 7:44 on the 8th of October, and it's time I brought to you the community service updates around town. Okay, and we're going to start right here with the Foster Tuncurry U3A. They meet upstairs at the Cape Hawk Surf Club Monday to Friday from 10 o'clock to 12 noon for a variety of learning and social activities for the over 50s. You check their website out. That's the Foster Tuncurry U3A. The Family History Volunteers meet in the Family History Room, Level 1 at the Great Lakes Library, Foster, to assist with your family history on Monday, Tuesday, Thursday and Friday mornings from 10 to 12 p.m. and Wednesday afternoon, 2 to 4. That's Family History Volunteers at the Great Lakes Library. The Manning Great Lakes Bird Watchers, they're attending their spring camp from Monday the 12th to the 18th of October in the ACT. Now, if you want to go with the Bird Watchers camp, you could certainly get in touch with Great Lakes Bird Watchers on their website or ring 0431 878 395. Okay, there's the 4x4 club meeting. The Manning Valley Great Lakes 4-wheel drive club will hold their next meeting on Tuesday the 13th of October at Club Foster, 7:30. And the Johns River Market is on this Saturday the 10th of October at Johns River Community Hall from 9 to 1:30. The food market, which is on each week at Tea Gardens Hawk's Nest Food Market, is on Saturday the 10th of October in the industrial estate, as always, from 7 to 12. The Foster Town Market is on Sunday the 11th of October in the town park, in Foster Town Park, from 8 to 2. Tallwoods Markets, the Tallwoods Village Market, is on Sunday the 11th of October at Tallwoods Village from 8 to 1. The Junkyard Markets, now the Junkyard on Sunday the 11th of October at the Pacific Palms Community Hall from 9 to 12. The Jarrell Black Markets, the inaugural Jarrell Black Markets, will take place on Saturday the 10th of October from 10 a.m. to 3 p.m. at the Manning Regional Art Gallery in Taree. Some of the event highlights include market stalls and traditional dance performances. That's the Jarrell Black Markets. This Saturday, the 10th, from 10 to 3. Cinema Under the Stars. Okay, says here, drag out the picnic rug for a free Cinema Under the Stars event for all the family. How to Train Your Dragon is the feature event on Friday the 9th, tomorrow night, at the Tanks, Bicentennial Park, Foster. Live local entertainment, delicious foods, family and friendly activities starting from 5:30 p.m. with the film to commence at sundown. And let's try dragon boat racing. Looking for a new sport? Why not give dragon boat racing a go? You can have fun and get fit. The Manning River Dragon Boat Club are holding a four-week Learn to Paddle program commencing on Saturday, the October 17th at 8:15. That's a week Saturday. No experience necessary and all are welcome from 12 years and over. Contact the club on the website, MRDBC, Manning River Dragon Boat Club. Okay. Well, I do believe that's it. There's no more pages. I hope you've caught up with the information for what to do this weekend. You are listening to Boyd Stevens. It's Thursday evening, playing you new Australian music. And we just had Tim Lane with A Hell of a Day, and we got Wren Feather, as in the little bird, Wren Feather, and the song's called Let You Down.

Okay, that was the Seven Ups. The Seven Ups then with Movements, it was an instrumental. Just moving on now, we got the Vacations and the song's called The Last Call.

Okay, the vacations. We're going to move on to the top of the hour, 7:56. The last artist before we go to the news is Taya, T-A-Y-E, and the song's called Under Your Skin. I'll see you after the news.

0: The Foster Tuncurry RSL sub-branch is located on Level 1 at Club Foster, 19 Strand Street, and is open for membership to serving and former members of the Australian Defence Force. 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
3: Hello, I'm Jacob Bidlow. Older Australians could be forced to make tough choices between paying for private health insurance and covering the everyday essentials if proposed rebate changes go ahead. Almost half of those surveyed say they would keep their existing cover and cut spending elsewhere instead if age-based health insurance rebate was removed. Counselling Ageing Australia Chief Executive Patricia Sparrow says people shouldn't have to choose.
4: They've taken private health insurance out to ensure that they can look after their own healthcare and that they're not a burden to the public hospital system. People are really concerned that if the government proceeds, there'll be more demand on public hospital systems and that they would have to wait for really long periods of time.
3: Business groups are urging the federal government to adopt a unified position over the tax office's credit card ban. From the end of next month, the ATO will stop accepting credit card payments. Labor Minister Andrew Charlton supports the decision, but colleagues Anne Ali and Claire O'Neill have both raised concerns. Andrew McKellar from the Chamber of Commerce and Industry says the business community needs certainty.
5: We were encouraged by Claire O'Neill's comments this morning and also by the comments by Anne Ali, the Small Business Minister, yesterday afternoon. But again, this comes back to the point there needs to be one consistent position from government.
3: Reality TV star Sam Wood has failed in his application for bail, charged with a number of domestic violence offences. The Victorian man will remain behind bars in Queensland, with the case returning to court on November 23. Australia's housing construction pipeline is showing signs of life, but experts warn tougher economic conditions could slow future projects. Data shows a surge in the number of homes built across the country in the June quarter, but the jump hasn't put the government back on track to deliver its target of 1.2 million homes. West Australian Shadow Housing Minister Sandra Brewer says it's another serious setback for residents struggling to find or even afford a place.
6: The reason for this crisis is in completions. We have the slowest build times in the nation, and that's what the Cook Labor government have to address. Not just talk about the problem, but streamline approvals, regulations to build the homes.
3: Also making news, a major Australian grape grower has entered into liquidation, blaming very tough conditions facing the industry, and a man has been charged over a plate of nachos thrown at a woman and her child at the MCG. Checking sport, the Eels have signed Roosters NRL Grand Final hero Spencer Lenu on a four-year deal starting next season. Isaac Henry replaced the suspended centre Hunter Paisami for the Wallabies in Saturday's first Bledisloe test against the All Blacks. John Rahm is walking away from LIV Golf, rejecting the proposed terms of a planned relaunch. And Lockie Dalton has been fastest around Bathurst in practice too, ahead of the great race. You're up to date. I'm Jacob Pittelow.
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11: Yes, it's that time for the weather again. Macquarie Coastal Waters forecast. But first, here in the studio at Bulladealer. 16 degrees tomorrow, light southerlies, light to very light cloud cover, and should be a really pretty fine day. Over on the coast, there's, for Friday, winds variable about 10 knots, becoming north to northwesterly, 10 to 15 knots in the morning, then tending north to northeasterly. So it's a mixed bag tomorrow over on the coast, but running just generally back into the north to northeast after the southerly dies off. The sea is below 1 metre, southerly swell 2 to 2.5 metres, good for surf, and mostly sunny, lovely day. Saturday, 10th of October, northerly 15 to 25 knots, seas 1 to 1.5 metres, increasing 1.5 to 2.5 metres offshore as the wind comes on a little bit in the afternoon. A couple of swells running, southeasterly swell 2 metres, and another one there. Oh, it says another southeasterly swell. Well, that's about the same. Weather, partly cloudy, 70% chance of showers on Saturday, and a chance of a thunderstorm. Now, if you feel like you want to throw a line in or dip your toes in the water, high tide was just this evening at 7:32, 1.61 metres. The next low tide is early in the morning, 1:58 a.m., 0.2 of a metre, very shallow. And the next high tide tomorrow morning, Friday morning, on at 8 o'clock, 1.5 metres. So pretty safe to get out across the bar on Friday morning. Rightio, that was the weather. 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
11: Yes, and it's 6 minutes past eight. If you want to turn the telly on and get that show on the other channel, but you want to listen to more music, I know. If you're there and you put down your crochet suit and want to pick up a cup of tea, here's an artist called Sedonix, and the song is called Did We Cross the Line?

Sardonics with Did We Cross the Line. Next, it's Salty, spelt S-O-U-L, Salty, Salty, and the song's called All Black.

salty. She's wearing all black. She doesn't like to be second best. Okay, here's Nora Lynn. Just a little 1 minute track. Nora Lynn.

0: but ain't going to change. 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
0: That's who we are. It's 8:30 exactly. Here's the Stimpies. The Stimpies, and the song's called State of Things.

right. Well, that was definitely punk. That was Small Ways with their song called Split. And before that was the Stimpies. But here's Subai, and a pleasant kind of instrumental. Subai.

Radio, that was Budgerah with Want You Back. Just before we go over to the hour, this is the next artist, is Perinez, and the song's called Hold On. We'll see you after 9 o'clock.

0: If you've noticed that our region is relatively graffiti-free, there's a very good reason. Foster Tunkurri's graffiti buster, Ted Bickford, has been tackling the problem for 25 years. When you spot graffiti on the Mid-North Coast, there's only one person to call. Ted Bickford, the graffiti buster. Help create a graffiti-free town and report graffiti in the Great Lakes on the graffiti hotline, 0408 440 309. This is a community service announcement for Great Lakes FM.
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6: Hello, I'm Jacob Pittolo. Older Australians could be forced to make tough choices between paying for private health insurance and covering the everyday essentials if proposed rebate changes go ahead. Almost half of those surveyed say they would keep their existing cover and cut spending elsewhere instead if age-based health insurance rebate was removed. Counselling Ageing Australia Chief Executive Patricia Sparrow says people shouldn't have to choose.
7: They've taken private health insurance out to ensure that they can look after their own healthcare and that they're not a burden to the public hospital system. People are really concerned that if the government proceeds, there'll be more demand on public hospital systems and that they would have to wait for really long periods of time.
6: Business groups are urging the federal government to adopt a unified position over the tax office's credit card ban. From the end of next month, the ATO will stop accepting credit card payments. Labor Minister Andrew Charlton supports the decision, but colleagues Anne Ali and Claire O'Neill have both raised concerns. Andrew McKellar from the Chamber of Commerce and Industry says the business community needs certainty.
8: We were encouraged by Claire O'Neill's comments this morning and also by the comments by Anne Ali, the Small Business Minister, yesterday afternoon. But again, this comes back to the point there needs to be one consistent position from government.
6: Reality TV star Sam Wood has failed in his application for bail, charged with a number of domestic violence offences. The Victorian man will remain behind bars in Queensland, with the case returning to court on November 23. Australia's housing construction pipeline is showing signs of life, but experts warn tougher economic conditions could slow future projects. Data shows a surge in the number of homes built across the country in the June quarter, but the jump hasn't put the government back on track to deliver its target of 1.2 million homes. West Australian Shadow Housing Minister Sandra Brewer says it's another serious setback for residents struggling to find or even afford a place.
9: The reason for this crisis is in completions. We have the slowest build times in the nation, and that's what the Cook Labor government have to address. Not just talk about the problem, but streamline approvals, regulations to build the homes.
6: Also making news, a major Australian grape grower has entered into liquidation, blaming very tough conditions facing the industry, and a man has been charged over a plate of nachos thrown at a woman and her child at the MCG. Checking sport, the Eels have signed Roosters NRL Grand Final hero Spencer Lenu on a 4-year deal starting next season. Isaac Henry replaces suspended centre Hunter Paisami for the Wallabies in Saturday's first Bledisloe test against the All Blacks. John Rahm is walking away from LIV Golf, rejecting the proposed terms of a planned relaunch. And Lockie Dalton has been fastest around Bathurst in practice too, ahead of the great race. You're up to date. I'm Jacob Pittolo.
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13: Radio Macquarie Coastal Waters forecast Smoky Cape to Seal Rocks. The weather situation, it says, a high pressure system passing to the south of the state extends a ridge across the coastal waters today and Friday. Light to moderate southerly winds today will turn northerly during Friday ahead of another trough that will reach the coastal waters during the weekend. Now, the weather for Friday the 9th of October, winds variable about 10 knots, becoming north to northwesterly, 10 to 15 knots in the morning, then tending north to northeasterly in the middle of the day. The winds will reach up to 20 knots offshore from Port Macquarie. The seas below 1 metre, swell southerly 2 to 2.5 metres and mostly sunny. Now for Saturday, northerly 15 to 25 knot winds, seas 1 to 1.5 metres. The weather will be partly cloudy. There's a 70% chance of showers and a chance of a thunderstorm on Saturday. Now the tides for the Morrow. The high tide tonight was 7:32 p.m. over at Tuncurry Bar, 1.61 metres. The next low tide is 1:58 a.m. 0.2 of a metre, quite shallow. And the next high is tomorrow morning at 8:08 a.m. Now, you're listening to Great Lakes FM 101.5, coming to you from the Miles Studios in Bulladila.
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there you go. That was my alter ego. Done that song in 1996. That was Stephen Boyd. Here we got Sunset and the Windy Hills. Once Had a Girl.

That's beautiful. That was Finn Reese from his jazz album called Dawn is a Melody. Here's the Daydreamers with Bag of Sand.

0: Well, yeah, that was Rare Phenomenon with Hear Me Now. Before that was the Old Mervs and Killing Floor with some blues. We've got some, you're with Great Lakes FM 101.5. It's 9:30. And messages from our sponsors before the last half hour of the show.
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0: That's right. Okay, here we are for the last 25 minutes. So, with Evenings with Boyd Stevens. Hope you've enjoyed the huge variety. I know it's difficult. Sometimes you might just want to go out to the kitchen. But here's a band called Radio Free Alice. And the song's called Big Ideas.

All right, there goes Small Ways with Ducks. Small Ways then, Broken Brain. His ducks. And this duck song is called Backyard Battle. They do it all the time, ducks.

That was Stella Dunay. Stella Dunay with Move On. Probably the best song, my favourite song of the night. It's, I just got 30 seconds to say a few words to you. Thanks for hanging around with Butch Stevens Evenings With. All these songs will be put on a playlist. It's called Butch Stevens Great Lakes FM Playlist on Spotify. It'll be, I'll do that after the show. So it's, here's Nora Lynn, followed by James Shortland, and it's Good Night. Bye, bye now.

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1: I like to do a song of great social and political import. 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

Game man's worked hard all my lifetime, no help from my friends. 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
1: 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You can catch my show, The Soundtrack of My Life, on Wednesday nights from 6 till 10. 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

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I'm Matt D. Join me Friday evenings between 6 and 10. I think you'll be surprised at what you'll hear. Funk, soul, blues, and yes, of course, contemporary jazz, Afro, Latin, and masters of the bop era. 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
1: Music, and you go for

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It's me, Doug the Fat Fella. In the chair Thursdays 10 till 2, playing 4 hours of my favourite music. Why don't you join me? I know you like it.

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He got injured in the go-round, but he hung on long enough to make it to the final. Those Western boys are tough. You know what, when you break your arm, you don't need a scan. It's a good thing he's a lefty. He'll get up, because he can. Times are pretty tough out there and the banks are closing in. There's a payment due on Thursday, so he knows he's got to win.

His mates have strapped the bad arm up and his secret safe with them. And he can fake a smile until he's in the shoot again. It's a championship 8 seconds. He's never been this close before. The bully's drawn's a bastard, and he knows that he can score. He hung on through the sweat and pain till he had nothing left. He likes his new gold buckle, but what he needed was a check. At least he knows he's bought some time till things turn round again. And he feels like he can justify the faith they had in him.

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1: It's 6 o'clock. Good morning. I'm Josh Bryant. A live hand grenade has forced the evacuation of a police station on Sydney's northern beaches. Dusty Fitzpatrick reports.
2: A member of the public placed the live military device on the counter of DY Police Station last night. The site was evacuated for about 2 hours while the bomb squad attended the scene. The grenade has now been seized for further examination. Inquiries suggest the device was located during a clean-up at a deceased estate before it was taken into the station. Dusty Fitzpatrick, Sydney.
1: A man has been charged over a carjacking in Sydney's CBD. Police have been told the 36-year-old stole a Mazda from a woman before driving along George Street. Officers say the car collided with a rideshare vehicle before it crashed into a stationary police car nearby. It's alleged the man also hit a woman in her 50s who suffered an injury to her hand. The federal government is facing pressure to intervene in the tax office's ban on credit card payments. Business groups say the decision will make it harder for smaller organisations to manage their cash flow. It's unclear if Labor supports the ATO's moves after conflicting comments from government frontbenchers. Energy Minister Chris Bowen has signed on to a blueprint for growing rooftop solar while attending pre-COP talks in Fiji. The Global Rooftop Solar Declaration calls on governments across the world to make home solar and battery systems easier and cheaper to install. Solar Citizens Chief Executive Heidi Lee Douglas says it's an important milestone.
3: We expect that this initiative of the 300 million solar homes will create 1 billion solar citizens around the world who are all playing their part in a more democratised energy grid.
1: One Nation is pledging to scrap net zero and other climate provisions in New South Wales if it wins government at the March state election. The announcement follows a landmark High Court ruling to block the expansion of a coal mine in the Hunter. The decision now means that all state authorities must account for the emissions of fossil fuels that are exported overseas. Race fans heading to Bathurst are being warned their trip through the mountains could get particularly sluggish around lunchtime today. That's when Transport is expecting the peak of traffic to hit the detour around the Great Western Highway closure at Victoria Pass. Executive Director of Operations Management, Rob Austin, is encouraging everyone on the road to be responsible.
4: We are going to see the detour route take a little bit of extra time, and in some times it may be up to an hour. So if you are leaving to head to Bathurst, allow that additional travel time.
1: In finance, the Dow Jones trading down 25 points, the Nasdaq down 368, one Aussie dollar buying 69.5 US cents. Now with sport, here's Toby Goff.
5: Broncos speedster. Well, she's hailing James Tedesco as one of the game's all-time greats, admitting he expects to deputise for the Roosters captain during the upcoming World Cup. Despite starting for the Kangaroos in last year's Ashes sweep, Walsh says he's happy just being in camp after a late-season ankle injury. Tensions have boiled over at Mount Panorama after ongoing issues about engine parity. After 11th-hour testing, officials approved a single-event engine modification for Ford Mustangs to combat power loss at high altitude, a move several team executives have blasted for late notice. North Melbourne is emerging the top contender to land Sydney Swan Nick Blakey. The Kangaroos tabling an offer of $11 million for the previously suspended star. And in Major League Baseball, Milwaukee has secured back-to-back championship series appearances for the first time, knocking out the San Diego Padres in the divisions. After being swept by the LA Dodgers in last year's series, the top-seeded Brewers hold the home field advantage for Game 1. That's news and sport.
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10: Let's have a look at this weather for the mid-north coast, and it is for Friday and the all-important weekend. Today, it will be sunny. We've got a 24 degrees maximum forecast for today. We're sitting on around about 11 degrees right now. They say 29 degrees for Saturday and Sunday. Possible shower, though, on Saturday. Sunny on Sunday. Then up to 33 degrees on Monday with a late shower. Thereafter, they say showers right through next week and temperatures considerably cooler. On the coastal waters, Smoky Cape to Seal Rocks for Friday until midnight. West to northwesterly winds, around about 10 knots. They will tend north to northwesterly, 10 to 15 knots in the morning, then tending north to northeasterly around the middle of the day, reaching up to 20 knots offshore north of Port Macquarie in the late evening. Seas are around a metre and the swell southerly at 1.5 to 2 metres. The next tide is a high tide, 8.13 this morning, 1.3 metres. A low tide, 4 minutes past two this afternoon at 0.24 of a metre. It's 6 minutes past six and it's Great Lakes FM.
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Let's go there. Let's get into Friday morning. How you doing? It's Andy with you. Easing into Friday morning. Yay for Friday morning. Earworm, courtesy of Gino Vannelli this morning, The Wild Horses. It is 7:30 past 6. 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Good morning.

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0: That's enough of that. Thank you, Mr. Farnham. It is time to check in with Marine Rescue. We've got Mark there. Morning, Mark.
1: Good morning, Andy, and good morning, listeners.
0: How's it going today?
1: Look, apart from the fact that it's just a little bit cool, 11 degrees at the moment, it's going to be a lovely day. We've got some really good conditions if you're going to see. The last couple of days haven't been so great, but today, it's if you want to wet a line, it'll be a great day for it. We've got not much wind at all, only about 10 to 15 knots. Seas are only about a metre. The swell's only about a metre and a half, and it's mostly sunny. It's just a lovely, lovely, lovely day to go to sea by the look of it.
0: Splendid.
1: So, yeah, wet a line if you want.
0: Well.
1: Yeah.
0: Good.
1: I'm quite excited about it.
0: I can tell.
1: So, indeed.
0: Has anybody gone out and done anything so far?
1: So far, we've had four log on with us and go out, and we've got another one doing it at the moment. So I think we might have quite a few hooking on today. I remember when I spoke to you on Tuesday, at this time we only had three out, but we had 11 by sort of about 7:30.
0: Yeah.
1: I think listening to you makes them want to go out to sea.
0: Yeah, run away. Just keep swimming
1: really
0: until you can't come back. Thanks very
1: much. Not at all. But no, look, it's a good day for it, I think, mate.
0: All right. Well, I will recommend that everybody log on with Marine Rescue first, please.
1: Very good advice, as always.
0: Too easy. Thanks, Mark.
1: Bye for now.
0: See ya.
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Nice one. Peter Blakely. We heard from Mike and the Mechanics before that. Needing a miracle. No, that feeling. It's 26 past 6 and you're tuned in to Great Lakes FM. News at 6.30. The Mondos will get us there. It is a cool world. 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

0: G'day, this is Ian Green. Why don't you join me every Saturday morning between 6 and 10 for Keeping It Country. 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
2: It's 6:30. Good morning. I'm Josh Bryant. A man has been charged over the death of another man who was tackled in inner Sydney. Police say a 75-year-old died in hospital after he was tackled and restrained while he was hitting a parked van at Alexandria. A 51-year-old man has now been charged with manslaughter and is due to face court today. A man is due in court charged over a carjacking in Sydney's CBD. Sophie Clark reports.
3: Police have been told a man approached a woman in a Mazda at the intersection of King and Pitt Streets before stealing the vehicle. Officers say the 36-year-old then drove along George Street before colliding with a rideshare vehicle and crashing into a stationary police car. He's also accused of hitting a woman who was walking along the street. She's in hospital being treated for a cut to her head. The man has been taken to hospital for mandatory testing, where he remains under police guard. Sophie Clark reporting.
2: A police station on Sydney's northern beaches has been evacuated temporarily after a live hand grenade was dropped off. Officers attached to the bomb disposal unit seized the item from DY Station for further examination. Police say the grenade was found at a deceased estate before being brought in to the station. Business leaders are calling on the government to clarify its stance on the tax office removal of credit card payments following a day of confusion. Senior Labor ministers have had differing opinions on whether businesses should be banned from paying their tax bills using a credit card. Data suggests cost of living pressures have taken the heat out of Australia's rental market. Research from Cotality's quarterly rental review show rents increased by just 0.5% in the 3 months to September. Annual rent growth came in at 5.5%, the average national rent costing $713. Senior Labor ministers have had differing opinions on whether businesses should be banned from paying their tax bills using a credit card. Data suggests cost of living pressures have taken the heat out of Australia's rental market. Research from Cotality's quarterly rental review show rents increased by just 0.5%.

0: these changes should be grandfathered so that DAs that are currently taking advantage of infill affordable housing and the uplift bonuses from it are not exempt from these changes.
1: Also making news, data shows more Australians are reaching out for mental health support before reaching a crisis point. And race fans heading over the Blue Mountains for the Bathurst 1000 are being warned their trip may be particularly slow by lunchtime today. Transport expecting that will be the peak of traffic. In finance, the Dow Jones is trading up 19 points, the Nasdaq down 383. One Aussie dollar buying 69.5 US cents. Now with sport, here's Toby Goff.
2: Supercars officials have come under fire over a late-night memo detailing last-minute engine parity changes for the Bathurst 1000. A temporary power tweak for the Ford Mustangs is being made to help compensate for power losses at higher altitudes. Bosses from Toyota and Chevrolet have slammed the move for its late notice. Team 18's Adrian Burgess claiming they only received confirmation the night before practice.
3: We don't know an outcome. It's a little bit disappointing, to be honest, seeing as we were having this conversation 12 months ago and it's 9:20 on the Wednesday night, the day before first on track, when you receive your first bit of information.
2: Tamika Upton has become the first ever player to win the Broncos NRLW Player of the Year in back-to-back seasons. Pat Cummins is brushing off concerns over Usman Khawaja's upcoming book, confirming the retired batter gave him a heads-up about a chapter revisiting the 2018 sandpaper scandal. And the Tampa Bay Rays have punched their ticket to the American League Championship Baseball Series. I'm Toby Goff. That's the latest news and sport.
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7: And the weather for the Mid-North Coast for Friday, it will be sunny. We're looking for a top of 24 degrees. It will take a little while to get there. We've got around about 12 degrees right now. We can expect a possible shower tomorrow, sunny on Sunday. 29 degrees for both days, up to 33 degrees with a late shower on Monday. On the coast, we have a west to northwesterlies, around about 10 knots. They will tend north to northwesterly, 10 to 15 knots in the morning, and then tending north to northeasterly around the middle of the day. Seas are around a metre, the swell southerly 1.5 to 2 metres. Next tide is a high tide at 13 minutes past 8 this morning. It is 24 minutes to 7. 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
7: Yes, it is. Good morning. How do you do? It's Andy with you. We've eased into Friday. Let's get the old brain box all working. Let's play a Spot the Intro today. That means we've got two tunes. That means you tell me the names of these two tunes. Spot these intros. What is going on there? We got two tunes. Tell me the names of those two tunes and get yourself in the draw for that $600 voucher. Thanks to TravelWise. You can do it on the telephone 65555444. You can text 0488 38744. Let's do it one more time. Ah. And we'll do it again after the 7.30 news and after the 8.30 news, and we shall reveal all at around about 10 to 9 this morning. Playing Spot the Intro today, thanks to Travelwise. Yesterday, we

0: There goes Newman. Gary Newman. It's always Newman. Gary Newman, We Are Glass, and the Beatles with yesterday's A Twisty Tune, The Glass Onion, John Lennon's tune. That was yesterday's Twisty. Today we are spotting the intros. It's a 7:15 on Great Lakes FM, and today we got two tunes, and we're asking you to identify them and bruised a brain cell or two, but most people were getting them right. We had eventually, and taking out the gold somehow, was Kaz at Smith's Lake, who got herself the gold this morning on the telephone. Well done, Kaz. Biggus at the bar was there to get the silver, and Diane at Southwest Rocks got the bronze. Kaz, Big and Di, the gold, the silver, the bronze. We also heard from Sluggo at Waratah, Linda at Port, the other Di at Lemon Tree got it right as well, and Ian at Bonnie Hills in the truck getting the tunes. Well done. On the text machine, what's going on over here? Let's have a butcher's. Oh, there's a message. I'll see what I can do, Lizzie. I'm not really one for playing songs for pets. However, we got Steph and Inga at Hawk's Nest, and they've got the gold bullet today. Well done on the text machine. Nico at Tuncurry has got the silver. And Rob and John at Noosa, they got themselves the bronze. Well done to you. The gold, the silver, the bronze on the text. And we also heard from... what's this? And I'm not saying that. Andy loves Zazanol from Islington. Say that quickly. I'm not saying it again. We'll give that to Mad Dog Henry. No. Don't put words into my mouth, especially ones like that. I'm going to have to do this now. Just to cleanse my palate. Thanks, Henry. You got the tunes as well. And that is funny. Thanks very much. We've also heard from Stubbs at Smith's Lake, and he's got them both right. We got Roxy at Tuncurry getting 2 out of 2, closely followed by Susie. Sue.
1: Ahoy, matey.
0: Ahoy, Susie. And you got them both right as well. As did Deb at... Deb. I don't think that's the first one that we're looking for. No, might have to have another listen to that one. Second one's right, though. Mondrook Wendy, absolutely correct. Yes, 2 out of 2 there. We got Spiky Barb at Foster, also absolutely spot on. So to Rinda. Catch our Rinda on the Sundays between 10 and 2 these days. Morning, Rin, and morning to the Carter Man and to the Dazzler. We've also heard from Norm at Port. There's Cindy at Tuncurry and Di at Tuncurry. All getting them right, except Willow Merriweather. Second one's right, Willow. The first one isn't Rosanna, though, I'm afraid. Back to the drawing board. The Sussex Inlet Monkeys, they've got 2 out of 2. Paddy at Foster, 2 out of 2 for you too. And we've also heard from the Rodfather. Morning, Rodders. Happy Friday to you. And you got both the tunes. So too did the Appleseeds at Redhead. You have a wonderful weekend. There's Greg at Foster and Robbo at Lake Macquarie. We got Christine at Tuncurry and Kerry at Smithies. Phil at Foster and they all got it right, but the James Gang... not quite. I think it's the right artist, but the wrong song for that second one. You are very, very close, though. The first one's right, though, James Gang. Give you another listen after... Rinda, you had it right the first time. Always go with that first instinct. Barbie at Foster also gets them both right. And Steve and Jackie at Foster, 2 out of 2 for you. There's Kay and Norm at Greenacres, a Bulladilla, and they got them both right. Cheryl at Foster, Mr. and Mrs. Jock at Foster, and Pauline B at Coomba Park, all correct. There's Robin, also at Coomba Park, and you think correctly. Well done, Robin. 2 out of 2 for you. And we'll give you another listen to those tunes when we do it again after the 7:30 news. Spot the intro today. Thanks to Travelwise. It's 7:11 on Great Lakes FM.
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4: It's 7 o'clock. Good morning. I'm Josh Bryant. The federal government is being urged to clarify its position on the tax office's ban on using credit cards to pay tax bills. Small businesses are urging the tax office to back down on the move. Some government ministers have publicly offered conflicting views. Labor Minister Pat Conroy is told today the ATO needs to work with concerned business operators who are worried about their cash flow.
5: It's really important that the ATO has proper transition processes in place and consults with the small business community. We think they need to do that properly, and that's what ministers have been drawing attention to.
4: A man has been charged with manslaughter after a 75-year-old was fatally tackled in inner Sydney. The older man was taken to hospital after being tackled during an incident at Alexandria, but later died. A 51-year-old man is now due to face court today. Reality TV star Sam Wood has been moved to a Brisbane prison after being denied bail on domestic violence charges. Queensland police allege Mr. Wood became involved in an argument before he assaulted and choked his wife. Police in the UK have accepted warrants used to search Andrew Mountbatten Windsor's home at the time of his arrest were unlawful. Another court hearing will take place next year to determine whether any material uncovered can still be used as evidence. UK correspondent Adam Gilchrist has told Ben Fordham the criminal investigation into the former prince is ongoing.
6: So on the one hand, yeah, so the warrants don't count, but the stuff they got with the warrants does still count, except he's now challenging that as well.
4: One Nation has announced plans to scrap net zero and other climate provisions if it wins the next state election. The minor party's announcement comes off the back of a High Court ruling which blocked the expansion of a coal mine in the Hunter. The decision means state authorities must account for the emissions of fossil fuels which are exported overseas. A surge in the number of business insolvencies in New South Wales has been driven by the collapse of the Batler Group. The property developer had more than 500 entities. Data shows older Australians are increasingly taking advantage of artificial intelligence. More than 1,300 people aged between 60 and 85 have been surveyed about their experiences with the technology. Every Age Counts board member Kay Fallick says older Australians are using AI to research medical issues and holidays.
7: There seems to be a propensity to use AI to get some quick answers.
4: Also making news, a man has been arrested over a carjacking in Sydney's CBD. In finance, the Dow Jones is trading up 52 points, the Nasdaq down 345. One Australian dollar buying 69.5 US cents. Now with sport, here's Toby Gough.
8: Usman Khawaja has briefed Pat Cummins and Cricket Australia about the content of his upcoming book, which sheds more light on the ball tampering scandal. Australia plays its first test against South Africa since the sandpaper saga in 2018, with the first test starting in Durban tonight. Cummins brushing off concerns about what might come from Khawaja's revelations.
9: He gave me a buzz a few weeks back, that he's releasing a book, so didn't go back into too much detail. He just basically gave me the heads up that he's doing a book, and yeah, as always, no worries. Yeah, tell your story, it's fine.
8: The Wallabies say they're not hiding from the enormous challenge they're confronting this weekend. Australia takes on the All Blacks at Eden Park this weekend, a venue where they haven't won in 40 years. And the Tampa Bay Rays have punched their ticket to the American League Championship Baseball Series, completing a three-game sweep of the New York Yankees with a thrilling 4-3 victory at Yankee Stadium. I'm Toby Gough. That's the latest news and sport.
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11: And the weather for the Mid-North Coast for Friday shall be sunny with a top of 24 degrees. Looking ahead at the all-important weekend tomorrow, and Sunday, they say 29 degrees for both days. A possible shower, though, tomorrow, but sunny on Sunday, and 33 degrees on Monday with a late shower. Thereafter, we've got possible showers and rain and showers and more showers right through next week. On the coastal waters, Smoky Cape to Seal Rocks for Friday. Until midnight, we will have west to northwesterly winds, around about 10 knots. They will tend north to northwesterly. That's 10 to 15 knots in the morning, and then tending north to northeasterly around the middle of the day. Seas are around 1 metre. The swell is southerly at 1.5 to 2 metres. The next tide is a high tide, 13 minutes past 8 o'clock this morning, a high tide at 1.3 metres. And a low tide, 4 minutes past 2 this afternoon. It's 6 minutes past 7 o'clock now. It's Friday morning. 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
1: It is Great Lakes FM. How you doing? It's Andy with you. It is that time of the morning where we climb aboard the magic bus.
2: What we're going to do right here is go back.
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2: Way back. Back into time.
1: Yeah, we spent most of this week in 1983. Let's see what else we've got in 1983. Mike Oldfield.

There goes George and the Culture Club and the Church of the Poison Mind. Mike Oldfield kicked us off with a lady named Maggie O'Reilly doing the singing there. It is 1983 on the Hippie Highway, 7:14. Here's David Bowie.

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makes me want to put me kilt on and toss a caber. Out of Glasgow, big Scotland, big country. And we heard from Bette Midler, David Bowie, Culture Club and Mike Oldfield. It is 1983 on the Hippie Highway. News coming up at 7.30, which is around 3 minutes away, right after Tim Finn on Great Lakes FM.

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2: It's 7:30. Good morning. I'm Josh Bryant. Overseas offenders orchestrating crime in Australia are in the sights of the federal police boss as she enters a second year in the role. AFP Commissioner Chrissy Barrett warns she doesn't expect the counter-terrorism workload to lessen at all and says that state actors are increasingly capitalising on existing criminal underworld connections here. Commissioner Barrett has told Ben Fordham we're facing a new reality.
3: The operating environment has never been more complex. And that is obviously something that is, you know, a big part of my job is speaking about this publicly. When I became the commissioner, I made a commitment to the Australian community that I would have open and confronting conversations, and this is one of them.
2: A man is under police guard in hospital after a carjacking in Sydney's CBD. Police will allege the 36-year-old stole a car before driving down George Street, striking a pedestrian and crashing into a parked police car. The scene has been cleared and light rail services are now operating as normal. Closing arguments are due to begin in the trial of three men accused of murdering two Australian brothers and their American friend in Mexico. Jake and Callum Robinson were on a surfing trip with their friend Carter Road when they were shot dead in a suspected robbery. Former Tijuana Police Commissioner Alberto Cabellas told today the judge will likely deliver a verdict sooner rather than later.
4: A quick decision will mean a great deal to the family who have waited almost 2.5 years for answer. Deborah and Martin asked to hear the verdict before returning to Australia.
2: A growing number of Labor MPs are raising concerns about the tax office ban on accepting credit card payments for tax bills. The ATO will stop accepting the payments from the end of next month, arguing it can no longer absorb the transaction costs. The move has sparked anger among small businesses and councils. An increasing number of older Australians are dying while waiting for in-home care. Health Department figures show more than 6,000 people approved for a supported home package died while in the queue for funding this year. That's up 33% on the previous 12 months when a different system was in place. And anyone heading to the great race in Bathurst is being urged to drive responsibly and respectfully, especially as they travel through the mountains. The peak of traffic's expected around lunchtime. Delays are likely due to the Great Western Highway detour around Victoria Pass. Transport's Rob Austin is pleading with drivers to follow the official route.
5: When you're going through Lithgow, don't use Rat Run.
2: That's up 33% on the previous 12 months when a different system was in place. And anyone heading to the great race in Bathurst is being urged to drive responsibly and respectfully, especially as they travel through the mountains. The peak of traffic's expected around lunchtime. Delays are likely due to the Great Western Highway detour.

0: bounced off questions about his free agency options ahead of next week's opener against the Kiwis. Wallabies star Leonard Kitau has overcome an ankle injury and will face the All Blacks on Saturday. He's set to partner four-test rookie Isaac Henry in the midfield for their Bledisloe Cup opener. Head coach Les Kiss says they resisted the urge to move Joseph Swali'i from the wing.
1: We know Zaki's really done well in the opportunities he's had, and he's impressed in training. So that's a fairly simple decision in the end. We just wanted to persist with that continuity of that back three and see how that can go for another week.
0: And drivers will have their final shakedowns at Mount Panorama this morning ahead of this afternoon's qualifying session for the Bathurst 1000. 27 cars competing for a spot in tomorrow's top 10 shootout, with DJR's Brody Kostecki chasing his fourth consecutive pole. I'm Toby Goff. That's the latest news and sport.
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5: I'm Doug Hodges, and this is the local news. A second motorcycle rider has died in the wake of a crash last month on the Buckets Way, involving a utility towing a horse float and two motorcycles, and the 18-year-old driver of the utility has been charged with multiple offences ahead of her November appearance at Raymond Terrace Local Court. On 20 September at around 10:20am, police were called with reports of a crash near Guns Gully Road, Boorall. Police attended and found that a utility pulling a horse float had flipped and rolled, crashing into two motorcycles. One rider, a 33-year-old man, died at the scene. The other rider, a 72-year-old man, was treated at the scene for serious leg injuries before being airlifted to John Hunter Hospital in a critical condition. He died in hospital on Saturday, 3 October. The driver of the utility was assessed at the scene by New South Wales ambulance paramedics and did not require further treatment. The horse in the float was also uninjured. The woman allegedly returned a breath analysis of 0.053 at Stroud Police Station following the accident and attended Dungog Hospital for further mandatory testing. Following investigations and the death of the second rider, the 18-year-old was charged with two counts of dangerous driving occasioning death, drive manner dangerous, two counts of negligent driving occasioning death, negligent driving, no death or grievous bodily harm, drive with low range PCA, not comply conditions of licence. She was issued a court attendance notice to appear before Raymond Terrace Local Court on Monday, 23rd November 2026. Manning Bays Hospital is being held together by burnt out nurses signing away their mandatory rest breaks to work unsafe 18-hour double shifts battling brain fog in the resuscitation bay at 4am just to keep the doors open. This situation has pushed Scott Grant, the Manning Hospital Branch Secretary of the New South Wales Nurses and Midwives Association, and other health workers to breaking point, sparking an unprecedented rank-and-file rebellion ahead of the coming NSW-NMA general election. By forming the Time for Handover ticket, frontline staff have launched a challenge against the incumbent executive, marking the first contested ballot in 23 years. The push for reform follows the state government's recent announcement of seven additional nurses for Manning Bays Hospital, a measure Mr Grant warns falls short of addressing the facility's underlying structural and infrastructure crisis. Mr Grant said if the ticket were to be elected, the most urgent change they would tackle would be safety in the workplace, particularly with regard to violence and aggression experienced by frontline workers. If the ticket fails to unseat the incumbents this time, Mr Grant promised the fight is not ending. I'm Doug Hodges, and this is Great Lakes FM local news.
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7: And a quick look at the weather. Mid-North Coast, Friday, it will be sunny with a top of 24 degrees. On

0: The coast, we have west to northwesterlies, around 10 knots. They're tending north to northwesterly, up to 15 knots in the morning, and then tending north to northeasterly around the middle of the day. Seas are around a metre. The swell is southerly at 1.5 to 2 metres, and the next tide is a high tide, and that's coming in at 13 minutes past 8 this morning.
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0: It is Great Lakes FM. How you doing? It's Andy with you on your Friday morning. Hooray for Friday morning. We are also playing a Spot That Intro while we travel the hippie highway. We've got two tunes today, thanks to Travelwise. Tell me the names of these two songs.

0: those intros. Tell me the names of those two tunes. Do it on the telephone on 65555444. Text 0488 387 44. And tell me what on earth is going on there. And we will do it again after the 8:30 news. We will reveal all around 10 to 9. Spot those intros, thanks to Travelwise.
1: What we're going
0: to
1: do right here is go back.
0: Back on the bus.
1: Way back. Back into time.
0: And it's 1983. Here's Madness. 20 minutes to 8 o'clock on Great Lakes FM.

0: Sorry, I wasn't listening. Pseudo Echo there, and Madness before that. 1983 on the Hippie Highway, and 13 and a half minutes to 8 on the clock. Today we're playing Spot the Intro, all thanks to Travelwise. All the bullets are gone, they went early. Kaz at Smith's Lake got herself the gold today. Well done, Kaz. Biggus at the bar has the silver. And Diane at Southwest Rocks picks up the bronze. And just then, we heard from the Bear at Tallwoods. There was Wayno with some help from Pete out at Wingham. Well done, boys. Keith at Tarbuck Bay, the Foster crew, Steve and Sue, and Paul S., the Big B at Bulladila. They all got it right on the blower. Text Machine, it was Steph and Inga at Hawk's Nest who got the gold. Nico at Tuncurry, the silver, and Rob and John, listening in Noosa, got the bronze today. And where did we get to with our texters? We got to the Coomber Park girls, didn't we? Pauline B and Robin, and they all got it right. And then we heard from Deb and John at Hawk's Nest, and 2 out of 2 for you. Uzi What's It at Sugar Creek gets them both right. Deb's back. Deb at T-Guns. Ah, that one. It's not that one. And it's not the other one either. It's not Eric Clapton. It's In the Way That You Use It. It is a wob wob. Although I can hear that in there actually now. Nice try, Deb, but no, back to the drawing board. Sherlow at Lake Macquarie gets 2 out of 2. There's Jacko at Smith's and getting them both right. As does Paddy at Foster. Yorkie also at Foster. And good golly, it's Molly at Tuncurry. They're all getting them right. The Reggies at Tuncurry, 2 out of 2 for you. Dinsdale, fortunately, has got them both right. Phew. I won't spend the weekend nailed to the coffee table. Well done, Dinsdale Piranha from Redhead. 2 out of 2 for you, Dinsy, and the Hippies at Foster. Also get them both right. We've got the James Gang there at Foster. They got 2 out of 2. Chookman, yep. Absolutely correct. Well done, Chucky, on the text. Sandy at Diamond Beach. Ahoy, Sandy.
1: Ahoy, matey.
0: And you got them both right. We'll see you soon. There's Gail, warning, getting them both right as well. And Jez Pierre, listening in Old Bar in New South Wales, with the outrageous French accent. You got 2 out of 2. Well done, Just Pierre at Old Bar. We got Emmett at Castle Hill and Terrapus, and they're getting them right. Also, Kerry at Taree and who's this? It's Ellen at Bulladila. Ooh, freezing down at Bulladila way, she says. You got both the tunes, though. Well done, Ellen. Or Elkin. Which one is it, Ellen? Filthy Phil and the Gabster. They've got 2 out of 2. And, oh, no, Lizzie and JT. Second one's right. The first one isn't. She drives me crazy, the Fine Young Cannibals. A wob. The Knight, he's from Blackhead, and he's got 2 out of 2. Well done to The Knight. And Andrew at Tipperary is guessing correctly. Both right there, Squire. Well done, and the top of the morning to you. Give you another listen to those tunes when we do it again after the 8:30 news, revealing all around 10 to 9. It is now 10 to 8, and we're travelling the Hippie Highway. It's 1983. Here's Kid Creole and the Coconuts. Back with Chucky and the Surf Report in around 2 minutes' time. It's Great Lakes FM on the Hippie Highway.

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2: Hello?
0: Who calling?
2: Oh, yes.
0: It's Chuck Man.
2: Ah, Andy, man. Yeah, I'm trying to get that Chinese fella on Get Smart.
0: All I can see is Benny Hill.
2: Oh, Benny Hill, oh, yeah. It's a good one, too.
0: Why are you not rissing?
2: Oh, Siri Elliot.
0: Siri Elliot.
2: Bloody trick.
0: It's classic.
2: Oh, yeah, that was funny. Yeah.
0: I'm sure the Chinese character in Get Smart will come to us just as soon as we finish talking.
2: Actually,
0: someone will let us know. Someone out there, send me a text. What was the name of the Chinese character in Get Smart?
2: I was just going to say, you'll probably get 50 responses.
0: All right, we'll see how we go. What's happening out there, Chuck Man?
2: Well, we're looking at pretty good conditions today at 1 mile this morning. It's crystal clear and the water's beautiful. The sand's nice and white and there's people in the water. That's looking good.
0: Excellent.
2: I'd say get down there. Get down there and have a look. A little bit of a wave up the northern end at the moment, but the tide's pretty full at the moment, so those banks are sort of full and, you know, give it about 2 hours, I suppose, and there'd be pretty good conditions up there.
0: Looks
2: as long
0: nice.
2: As that wind stays away. I haven't actually had a look at that yet, but I went outside and it's not too bad out there. Good.
0: Marvellous.
2: Marvellous effort, that.
0: Yes.
2: Yeah, it got a bit cold yesterday, but...
0: It did. It did, and it was nippy this morning, too.
2: Oh, Japanese.
0: Not so squeezy.
2: No. That was a low blow, wasn't it? Very Japanese today.
0: It is indeedy.
2: All right, yeah, so you got your camera on there. I had a look at Jethro's cam, and he's not about this morning. I think it's too cold for him.
0: Yeah, perhaps he just gets out of the way during the holidays.
2: Oh, he's supposed to get in the way.
0: He's not doing it right.
2: Does it different to us, doesn't he? But yeah, there's not a bad sort of wave. Even down the southern end this morning, there's a wave there, crystal clear conditions, and I don't know, it's all to say, it's just beautiful down there.
0: Does look sparkly.
2: Yeah. Don't stay at home watching Bathurst on the TV. Get down to Foster Main Beach. Well, Foster Main Beach would be nice too. I don't think there's any waves down there, but...
0: All right.
2: Yeah, so I think we're going to suddenly swell today, so... Probably down Bradders' area. I did have a bit of a sneaky look at that. So I reckon his hometown beach might be all right today. What does Bradley have to say on that?
0: I just forgot something, Chuck. Hold on a sec. Need to do... Oh, there's always room for that. Hold on. Here it is.
2: Yep.
0: Oh! Totally forgot. Anyway, we better get a move on, actually.
2: What's young Bradley got to say
0: on
2: the Sunday Quadrant?
0: So Bradley says, Chuck, your Sea Sandy report. He said it's looking good on the beaches this morning for the board riders. The swell height sitting around a solid 4 foot mark on the open beaches. The Dawn Patrol already on it. The north facing beaches are pretty flat with the tide. They have about a foot of swell. The pick for today will be the southern corners. They should improve and shape up more with the tide and have some nice ones on offer if you're keen for a paddle today. Have a good weekend. Catch you guys on Monday on your Bradders.
2: On ya, brothers.
0: The Claw and Harry Who.
2: That's
0: right,
2: the Claw.
0: The Claw. Thanks to Rick at Old Bar, Wayno at Wingham, Jock at Foster, and Gail also at Foster.
2: well, thanks for informing us. So get
0: See?
2: One of these.
0: Oh, yeah.
2: There we go. And a quick sea shanty. Come on, go. That's all we had time for.
0: Yeah.
2: I won't worry about Macquarie Coast waters. We will do the tides, but
0: yep.
2: We are going all heading up for a high tide at 8:13 this morning at a height of 1.3 metres.
3: Ahoy, mate. Ahoy. Ahoy, matey.
2: Ahoy, matey. There we go.
0: You're coming down to the broadcast tomorrow, Chucky, in Wharf Street?
2: Oh, you know what's on, don't you?
0: Oh, yeah. Well, we can't drag you away from the telly.
2: I'm just about to go out there and inspect it now.
0: Yeah.
2: Oh, if I get 10 minutes, mate, maybe when the Porsches are on or something like that, I'll come down for a quick wrap.
0: Well, keep my eye out for you.
2: Okay, bye.
0: Thanks, Chucky.
2: That you're looking on.
0: Crikey, it's 2 minutes to eight already.
2: Wow, all right, see you, mate, bud.
0: See you, Chucky. Bye. Here's Herbie Hancock.
2: Beautiful.
0: Chuck man.
2: Ah,

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1: It's 8 o'clock. Good morning. I'm Josh Bryant. The boss of the Federal Police is vowing to expand operations overseas, targeting organised crime figures who are orchestrating violence here in Australia. Dusty Fitzpatrick explains.
2: AFP Commissioner Chrissy Barrett is marking 12 months in the role, saying the next year will focus on expanding global efforts to disrupt organised criminals. She'll travel to Japan this month to meet with law enforcement counterparts in the region. Commissioner Barrett warns they're also dealing with the reality that hostile governments are now working with some local crime networks to commit crimes on our shores by proxy. Dusty Fitzpatrick reporting.
1: Police say a hand grenade handed in to a police station on Sydney's northern beaches was uncovered at a deceased estate. DY Station had to be locked down after a member of the public dropped off the live explosive device. The bomb disposal unit has since seized the grenade for further examination. Business leaders want the federal government to clarify its stance on the tax office removal of credit card payments for tax bills. Senior Labor ministers have had differing opinions on whether businesses should be banned from paying their tax using a credit card. The decision-making and safety skills of young travellers are being put to the test as many prepare to head overseas to celebrate the end of school. Almost 250,000 students will finish Year 12 next month, prompting a warning from the family of a teenage girl who died of methanol poisoning in Laos. Foreign Minister Penny Wong has told Today an online safety resource is being launched to help better prepare school leavers who are heading abroad.
3: Travel Smarts is associated with our Smart Traveller website. And what that does is takes young people through real-life scenarios so they can make sure they know how to make smart choices.
1: Visitors to the Sydney Fish Market will need to wait longer to the Toucher Ferry from the anticipated site. The attraction's new wharf is now scheduled to open in the second half of 2027, months later than previously planned. Construction is expected to begin early in the new year. And organisers are preparing for the first Dolly Parton Festival in New South Wales to be held since the music legend's death. The event, now in its fifth year, will be running all day tomorrow in Narromine, temporarily renamed Dolly Mine. Secretary of the festival, Sky Rush, has told Ben Fordham there'll be plenty on offer to celebrate the country singer.
4: We've got live entertainment, which is fantastic. We've got sort of some local artists who are doing well. We've got our first busker. Got little Chloe, I think she's 12.
1: In finance, the Dow Jones closed up 51 points, the Nasdaq down 345. One Australian dollar buying 69.5 US cents. Now with sport news, Toby Goff.
5: James Tedesco's sensational finals campaign has got him back in position to anchor Australia's backline for the upcoming Rugby League World Cup. Having lost the Kangaroos captaincy and fullback spot late in 2024, the Roosters has been recalled, now facing a battle with Broncos fullback Reece Walsh for the number one jersey. Tedesco says no matter who gets the call-up, there's no bad blood between him and the Brisbane superstar.
6: Chatting and hanging out, and obviously got a lot of respect for him, how he plays the game. He's been, he's obviously a superstar of the game, so I'm not sure what it looks like for our positions yet, but he's the incumbent, so we'll see.
5: Australia will delay naming its playing 11 till the toss for tonight's first test in South Africa. All-rounder Cooper Connolly is being monitored with a head cold, with staff making a decision on whether he or Recor Blues skipper Nick Mattinson will replace the injured Cam Green. And North Melbourne's made a massive play to pry Nick Blakey from the Sydney Swans, tabling an eight-year $12 million deal to become the firm favourite for his signature. I'm Toby Goff. That's News and Sport.
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11: And the weather. Mid-North Coast for Friday. One word, it will be sunny. And we're looking for 24 degrees today. We've got around about 14 degrees right now. Possible shower, though, tomorrow. 29 degrees. 29 again on Sunday, but sunny. And then sunny and warm with a late shower on Monday, up to 33 degrees. Then, as of Tuesday, they say showers right through next week. On the coastal waters, smoky Cape to Seal Rocks for Friday. Until midnight, we got west to northwesterly winds, around about 10 knots. They will tend north to northwesterly up to 15 knots in the morning, and then tending north to northeasterly around the middle of the day. Seas are around a metre. The swell is southerly at 1.5 to 2 metres. And the next tide is a high tide, and that's happening real soon, 8.13 this morning, 1.3 metres. A low tide, 4 minutes past 2 this afternoon, and that's at 0.24 of a metre. It is now 6 minutes past 8 o'clock. 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
11: It is Great Lakes FM. Good morning. How you going? It's Andy with you. Friday morning. And it is the 9th of October. If you were born October 9, it's a woo-hoo and a congratulations to you as well. Who's got a birthday on this day? October 9? Well, I can't really go past this one to start with. John Lennon was born on this day in Liverpool in 1940. As we all know, he was just 40 years old when he was murdered. Let's put it out there in black and white. He was murdered. And John Lennon, and born on this day, 1940, guitarist, vocalist with the Beatles. His career began back in 1957 with the Quarrymen skiffle group. The Fab Four lineup of the Beatles happened in August 62 when Ringo replaced Pete Best. And a few months after that, well, it all started when they charted for the first time with Love Me Do. But not only was Lennon born on this day, so was his son, Sean, born on this day in 1975. Here's a song that sums it up nicely. 7:30 past 8, it's Great Lakes FM. Happy birthday.

happy birthday to ya. Congratulations if you were born on the 9th of October, as was one John Lennon, born on this day, 1940. That there, beautiful boy, a song he wrote for his son Sean, who was also born on this day in 1975. It's just a shame he didn't do something like that for Julian. However, let's move right along from there. Who else has got a birthday on the 9th of October? Who can we talk about? Who can we talk about? Let's talk about John Entwistle. He was born in London, England in 1944. He was just 57 when he passed away. I shook his hand just about 2 years before that when he came out to Australia. There was a music expo at Darling Harbour. I think it was called the Pacific Coast, Pacific Rim Music Expo, something like that. There was a lot of amplification and guitars and drums and things on display. It was great. And John Entwistle came out to promote his signature range of amplifiers, I think it was. And he played a short set, three songs, and I got to shake his hand just before that, which was really cool. Anyway, he was born on this day in 1944. However, he sadly passed away the night before The Who were about to commence a new tour. Back in 2002. I won't go into the details, but if you've got to go. The Who. And he wrote a whole bunch of songs for The Who as well. He was sort of the quiet one. They called him the Ox, the guy that just stood there and played the bass guitar thunderously. Thunderfingers was another nickname for him. And here he is from 1971 from The Who's next album, The Story of My Wife. 13 past 8. Happy birthday to John Entwistle, and happy birthday to you.

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2: 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And Full Throttle at the Old Bar Tavern, 9 o'clock tonight. 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Hump Days at the Halliday's Point Tavern from 7.30. And the Big Fins are at the Tanks at Club Foster at 8 o'clock. Chill Pill at the Harrington Hotel at 8.30. Supercell, the Manning River Hotel, also 8.30. And Rocket are at the Old Bar Tavern at 9 o'clock on Saturday night. Then, on Sunday, catch Just Nate at the Manning River Hotel from 1 o'clock. Ian Sandico is at the Old Bar Tavern from 1. Acoustic Beats at the Kupanuk Hotel at 2. And Alan Freihout at the Palms Bolo at 3 o'clock. Brendan Twemlow is at the Tanks at Club Foster at 4.30. And Tezza wraps things up Sunday night at 8.30 at the Harrington Hotel. Then on Monday, Ross the Piano Man is back at the Tanks at Club Foster, 5.30 Monday afternoon. 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Telephone, email, whatever. 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Nathan up there helps us out with that. 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
2: Well, yes, actually, you may have some more. 21 minutes past 8 o'clock is the time. Let's do this. Let's celebrate Jackson Brown's birthday. He's 78 years old today, born in Heidelberg in Germany. Singer, songwriter, gained early recognition when he co-wrote the Eagles hit Take It Easy. Then he had a bunch of hits in Australia, starting in 1972 with this one.

0: That's Jackson Brown. Turning 78 years old today. Written a decent tune or two in his years. Happy birthday to Jackson Brown, John Entwistle and John Lennon, also born on this day. Who else? Brian Blessed was. He was born in Yorkshire in England in 1936, 90 years old today. English character actor. He was in the TV series Z Cars way back when. He was also in I, Claudius. Other roles include the father of Blackadder in the first series and the father of Robin Hood in the movie Robin Hood, Prince of Thieves. Also provided the voice of alien boss Nass in Star Wars, The Phantom Menace, and also from the world of telly, John O'Hurley was born in Kittery in Maine in the US in 1954. We know him as Elaine's boss, Jay Peterman, from Seinfeld. What a great role that is. He was so good at that. He also had roles in soapies such as The Young and the Restless and General Hospital. He's also voiced numerous cartoon programs as well as hosting Family Feud. John O'Hurley, Jay Peterman from Seinfeld, Elaine's boss. It was on this day that Paul McCartney, 69 years old, married his third wife, 51-year-old New Yorker Nancy Chevelle, did that at the old Marylebone Town Hall in London in 2011. And Thomas the Tank Engine, starring Ringo, it's Thomas and the Fat Controller, that premiered on English telly on this day in 1984. And Mark Viduka, great footballer. I always wanted Mark Viduka to go to Spurs. He was born in Melbourne in 1975, played, well, was captain of the Socceroos, also played for Melbourne Knights. He was with Leeds United and Newcastle. Had a great career, Mark Viduka, old-fashioned centre-forward. Always a room for him in my team, in my opinion. Anyway, 51 years old today is Dukes, and we have to say happy birthday to Lizzie and JT's dog. Having a birthday today, a big old Alsatian, 3 years old today, rescued him from the pound. His name is Bear. Here's Cat Stevens to take us to the news. Happy birthday to your dog, JT and Lizzie.
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0: No. Did my sums wrong, didn't I? I'm a minute out. Hold on a sec. Let's try and fill up with something. What do we do? Let's try and do this. And then we'll try and do that. And then we will press this. And hopefully we will be in business. Let's do this.
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2: Hey, 30, good morning. I'm Josh Bryant. The opposition is accusing the government of engaging in open war over the ATO's move to stop allowing people to pay their tax bills by credit card. Government ministers have given conflicting responses to the move from the tax office to implement the change by the end of November. Shadow Treasurer Tim Wilson's told Today small businesses are paying the price while the government can't get on the same page.
3: When the Prime Minister and the Treasurer weigh, the kids will play. Andrew Charlton and Claire O'Neill and even Jim Chalmers, Junior Minister Anne Ali, are all having contradictory positions about what should happen. They're actually auditioning to replace Jim Chalmers, it seems to me.
2: Federal police are expanding their overseas operations to target organised crime figures who fled Australia. AFP Commissioner Chrissy Barrett's outlined her priorities as she marks 1 year since her appointment. Commissioner Barrett plans to deploy more officers overseas to help disrupt the crime networks who are targeting our country. A man is under police guard in hospital after a carjacking in Sydney's CBD. Sophie Clark has the details.
4: Police have been told the 36-year-old man stole a Mazda from a woman at the intersection of King and Pitt Streets. He's accused of hitting a pedestrian on George Street before colliding with a rideshare vehicle and crashing into a stationary police car. The pedestrian is being treated in hospital after sustaining a cut to her head. The accused has been arrested and taken for mandatory testing. He remains in hospital under police guard. Sophie Clark reporting.
2: Police in the UK have accepted warrants they used to search Andrew Mountbatten-Windsor's homes at the time of his arrest were unlawful. Another court hearing will now take place to determine if the material that was uncovered in the searches can still be used as evidence. Cotality's latest rental report has found the national vacancy rate has increased to 2.1% for the September quarter. That places vacancies at their highest level since January last year. The data also shows unit rents have jumped about $208 a week over the past 5 years. Researchers have trained sea lions and long-nosed fur seals to respond to certain sounds in order to test their hearing. The team from the Curtin University worked alongside Taronga Conservation Society to investigate what sounds the animals can and cannot hear. Lead researcher Kristen Erb says the testing will help manage development near populations of the mammals.
5: They will probably hear these industrial noises over several hundred metres, if not a few kilometres. So, and then we need to see how close are these developments to any sea lion rookery.
2: In finance, the Dow Jones closed up 51 points, the Nasdaq down 345, one Aussie dollar buying 69.5 US cents. Now with sport, here's Toby Goff.
6: The battle for a spot in the Bathurst 1000 top 10 shootout begins today with qualifying set against a backdrop of paddock drama. Officials have approved a late change for Ford Mustang engines to combat a loss of power at higher altitudes. The 11th hour parity move has sparked backlash from drivers and team principals, with even a Ford driver, Scott Pye, arguing the debate around parity is getting out of control.
7: I think that's disappointing and it's sad for the sport because there's so many things we are doing well. It's in the public eye and it's being talked about. We have people from supercars doing interviews about it, talking about it, and I think we're chasing a bit of a ghost. There's things that aren't achievable in my...
6: Officials have approved a late change for Ford Mustang engines to combat a loss of power at higher altitudes. The 11th hour parity move has sparked backlash from drivers and team principals, with even a Ford driver, Scott Pye, arguing the debate around parity is getting out of control.
7: I think that's disappointing and it's sad for the sport because there's so many things we are doing well. It-

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3: And a quick look at the weather, Mid-North Coast and Friday. It will be sunny today. We're looking for a top of 24 degrees. A possible shower tomorrow, sunny on Sunday, 29 degrees for both days. On the coast, west to northwesterly winds, around about 10 knots, tending north to northwesterly up to 15 knots in the morning, and then tending north to northeasterly around the middle of the day. Seas were around a metre, and the swells southerly at 1.5 to 2 metres. Currently on the coast, the wind is coming in from the southwest at around 6 knots, the barometer 1,017. Seas were at a metre, the swell 1.5 metres, the bar conditions are good. And the next tide, the bar conditions are good. The next tide is a low tide. And that comes in at 4 minutes past two this afternoon. It is 24 minutes to nine on Great Lakes FM.
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3: That is correct. It is Great Lakes FM. How you doing? It's Andy hanging out with you Friday morning, and we're going to get serious about today's intros, playing Spot the Intro today. Thanks to Travelwise, as always. That $600 voucher up for grabs. Give that away at the end of the month, which is ages away yet. So, tell me, today we've got two tunes. What are the names of these two tunes? Spot those intros! So, we got two songs going on there. Tell me the names of those two tunes. Get yourself in the competition computer, and it might be you that wins that $600 voucher at the end of the month. You can call on the telephone on 65555444. You can send a text 0488 38744. We will do it one more time. We will reveal all in around 10 minutes or so. That's today's Spot the Intros, thanks to Travelwise. It is 22 and a half minutes to nine. It's Great Lakes FM, and here's the Beach Boys.

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That's the Hoodoo Gurus, the gurus of hoodoo, accompanied by the Bangles on that occasion, doing all the backing vocaling there. And we heard from Bobby Darin, and we heard from the Beach Boys, and there were some clues there for today's Spot the Intro tunes. What were they? Well, entries have now closed. It is 13 minutes to 9 o'clock, and today we were asking, what were these two tunes? Those intros, that's what you did. We bruised some brain cells along the way, which I always enjoy. You got to leave some carnage behind you. All the bullets went early though, and it was Kaz at Smith's Lake who got the gold. Well done, Kaz. And Biggus at the bar got the morning silver bullet, and Diane at Southwest Rocks got the bronze one today. And just then, three correct caller inners. There was Harry Hotspurs at White Hart Lane. It's a big one this weekend, H. Let's see if we can get a result. We also heard from Frankie at Foster, and Mick the Plumber was there as well, getting it right, joining our earlier caller inners. On the text machine, it was Steph and Inga at Hawk's Nest for the gold bullet. Nico at Tuncurry got the silver, and Rob and John listening in Noosa, they got the bronze bullet today. And where do we get to with our texters? We got to Andrew at Tipperary, top of the morning. He got 2 out of 2. Then Johnny Mack at Foster also gets them both right. Well done, Johnny. Oh, yeah, there's the claw. Thanks to Rick and to Wayno and to Jock and to Gail and to Brucey Mack, Juicy Brucey, the Craw. And Harry Who. But we digress. Warwick from Stroud gets both the tunes today. Well done, Warwick. Deb's back at Tea Gardens. They're the ones. 2 out of 2 that time. Well done, Deb, at TG. Bradders at Boomers also gets them both right, as does Milto at Tuncurry and the Jace Rooney up there at Taree. Well done, Jace. 2 out of 2 for you. Deb in bed has got them both right. But Daryl at Harrington, the first one. Not can we still be friends. Todd Rundgren. Wob wob. Sorry, Dazza. It's not that one. The second one you gave me is right, though. Tones at Boomerang says a happy Friday. And the tunes are that one and that one. That'll do us. Well done, Tones at Boomerang. 2 out of 2 for you and also for Val at Taree. Nice one, Val. Absolutely correct. And wishing you a relaxing and enjoyable weekend as well. There's the Schooner. Scooey at Elizabeth Beach gets them both right. Oh, but Rocky and Bullwinkle, Moose and Squirrel. First one's correct. The second one isn't the Beach Boys, though. Sorry about that, Rocky and Bullwinkle. No, no, no. Today's tunes. The first one was actually Nick Kershaw. And wouldn't it be good? Here it comes. Wait for it. Hurry up. Come on, Nick. And that's the bit that everybody remembers. The other one was Danny and the Juniors at the Hop. Today's Spot the Intro tunes, Wouldn't It Be Good by Nick Kershaw, and the second one was Danny and the Juniors at the Hop. Well done, everybody that got them right. Commiserations if you just missed. All the correct answers are now in the competition computer. And on Monday, we will do it all over again. Twist up a tune, give you another chance to get yourself in the draw. Right now, it is 9 minutes to 9 o'clock on Great Lakes FM. Today's tunes, Wouldn't It Be Good by Nick Kershaw. And At the Hop by Danny and the Juniors. It's Great Lakes FM. Good morning.

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1: It's 9 o'clock. Good morning. I'm Josh Bryant. The final approval for the proposed Town Hall Square in Sydney's CBD will now fall to the state's Planning Commission. Dusty Fitzpatrick explains.
2: The City of Sydney wants to build a new square opposite Town Hall. 7 buildings in the area would need to be demolished to make way for the space. The plans have faced backlash from businesses and other groups who would be affected by the move. Planning Minister Paul Scully has now declared the proposal a state significant development. This means the Independent Planning Commission will have the final say over whether the development application should go ahead. Dusty Fitzpatrick, Sydney.
1: A man has been arrested and a pedestrian being treated for a cut to her head after a carjacking in Sydney's CBD. Police will allege the 36-year-old stole a car before driving down George Street, hitting a pedestrian and crashing into a parked police car. The accused driver is under police guard in hospital. The federal police boss is vowing to expand overseas operations targeting those in other countries who are orchestrating crime here in Australia. Commissioner Chrissy Barrett warns they're also dealing with the reality that hostile governments are working with some local crime networks. She says they're dealing with increasingly complex situations.
3: The complexity in the organised crime environment, in the criminal environment, overlapping with state actors, with criminal proxies, with terrorist groups. The operating environment has never been more complex.
1: The parents of a teenager who died of methanol poisoning in Laos are issuing a warning to students ahead of schoolie celebrations. Almost 250,000 young Australians are preparing to mark the end of their studies. Mark and Michelle Jones are urging those heading overseas to stay safe and avoid drinking anything that's unsealed. A growing number of Labor MPs are publicly raising concerns about the tax office ban on credit card payments. The ATO will stop accepting credit cards to pay tax bills by the end of next month, arguing it can no longer absorb the transaction costs. The move has sparked anger among small businesses and other groups. Research investigating how older Australians use AI shows that transparency is a concern. Every age counts surveyed 1,300 people aged between 60 and 85 about their experiences using the technology. Board member Kay Fallick says the data could help businesses better cater their services to customers.
4: A lot of people wanted transparency around usage, which I think is really helpful for companies, maybe super funds and so on.
1: In finance, the Dow Jones closed up 51 points, the Nasdaq down 345. One Aussie dollar buying 69.5 US cents. Now with sport, here's Toby Goff.
5: Wallabies coach Les Kiss is not hiding from the enormous challenge his squad's confronting this weekend. They face the All Blacks on Saturday at Eden Park, a venue where Australia hasn't won since 1986. And Kiss says the home side will be desperate to avoid a fourth straight loss.
6: It's going to be tough. You know, it's already been said. When's the last time we lost 4 tests in a row? When's the last time we lost a test there? It's formidable.
5: Drivers are locking in their qualifying setups at Mount Panorama this morning for practice 3 and 4 of the Bathurst 1000. 27 cars are competing for a spot in tomorrow's top 10 shootout this afternoon. In NBL action, the Bullets have fallen short of the Taipans 97-91, and the Milwaukee Brewers have locked in a heavyweight Major League Baseball Championship Series rematch against the LA Dodgers. They've punched their ticket with a 3-1 victory over the San Diego Padres in Game 4 of the Division Series. I'm Toby Goff. That is the very latest news and sport.
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8: And the weather, mid-north coast for Friday and for the all-important weekend. Well, today,
10: just one word, and that is sunny. And we're looking for a top of 24 degrees. We've got around about 16 degrees now. A possible shower, though, tomorrow, 29 degrees, 29 again on Sunday and sunny, and then warm on Monday, up to 33 degrees, but with a late shower. And then they say showers right through next week. We shall see. On the coastal waters, smoky cape to Seal Rocks. For Friday until midnight, we got west to northwesterly winds around about 10 knots and tending north to northwesterly up to 15 knots through the morning, and then tending north to northeasterly around about the middle of the day. Seas are around 1 metre with a southerly swell at 1.5 to 2 metres, and the next tide will be a low tide, 4 minutes past 2 this afternoon. High tide, 8.21 this evening. 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
10: Yes, it is. How are you going? It's Andy with you on your Friday morning. Got a heap of good music lined up.

XTC and Life Begins at the Hop. And Eric Clapton before that, It's in the Way That You Use It. 14 past 9 on Great Lakes FM. One more Hop song. Here's Led Zeppelin. From 1971, from their fourth album, it's the Misty Mountain Hop. It's Great Lakes FM.

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2: And it is that time of the week to check in with Dave at Gooch Agencies for the stock report. Good morning, Dave.
3: G'day, young Andy Boy. How are you on this fine Friday morning here?
2: Not too shabby, actually, mate. How about you?
3: Yeah, good, mate. For now, good. I think it's going to line up to be a lovely weekend. So,
2: yeah,
3: you've got Port Macquarie Cup races on today. It'll be a big day for them in Port Macquarie. And, yes, I've got one in the last at Port. So, with a bit of luck, he runs a good race, mate.
2: Good, mate. How'd you go at the Tuncurry one the other week?
3: Yeah, not very good. She wasn't feeling herself. And anyway, not very good. But then Lensman managed to run third, and he's in again today, mate. So, we'll see how he goes tomorrow.
2: Best of luck with that one.
3: Thank you, mate. Thank you. Look, mate, we've seen this cattle market. I think everyone's on the hope this rain comes through next week. But we've seen a much stronger cattle market, especially yesterday at Gloucester. We saw this whole market jump. And look, even there is still some plainer condition cattle there, but they still made plenty of money for what they were. Mate, your oldest steers yesterday went from 1,500 to a top of 2,050. Yearling steers went from 1,100 to a top of 1,650. Mate, Angus Wiener steers, there was a terrific pen there on account of Lemon & Co. And credit to them, they were great steers, Wiener steers. They topped out at $1,610, mate. So they were terrific calves and they deserved to make the good money. But your Wiener steers went from 900, as I said, to a top of 1,610. Your Angus heifers, mate, yearling sort of heifers. Once again, there are no real flash ones there, but a bit on the plainer side. From 900 to a top of $1,300. And your Angus Wiener heifers went from 750 to a top of 1,125. Cows and calves, 1,400 for some older plainer cows with smaller calves. We had a couple of, I think, four pens there on the Ken Lemon & Co. And the best of those cows and calves made $3,050 each. So very, very strong market there yesterday. And I think this market is going to continue to stay strong. And I don't know how much stronger it can get with this, as long as this rain comes through next week, mate. So fingers crossed for that. I'm expecting Maitland cattle sale on Monday to be a very, very strong sale.
2: Well, let's hope we get some rain. They keep talking about it.
3: Yeah, look, I think they've got us up to 20-something mil on Tuesday, so and then sort of showers throughout the week. So with a bit of luck, we get some good widespread rain and the grass will grow and we'll be on the lawnmowers twice a week.
2: Yeah, there's the catch, right?
3: Yes, I'll have to fuel the lawnmower up for my lovely wife twice so she can mow the lawn.
2: I'm sure she'll be delighted.
3: Exactly. Mate, just a quick heads up. Keep an eye on their Facebook page and so forth, but the next sale at Naviac will be 1st of October. Mate, we've got five more donkeys booked in for that sale, so if anyone missed out on the donkeys at the previous couple of Naviac sales, there'll be five donkeys there on the 31st of October, and I'll have some more details and photos on our Facebook page, hopefully in the next few days, into early next week, hopefully.
2: All right, keep an eye out for that one. All right, matey.
3: Just one other thing, I want to just give a quick shout out to Tanya Thompson, our local Nationals member, mate.
2: Yep.
3: She's got her annual seafood dinner on the 20th of November at 6 p.m. at the Tuncurry Beach Bowling Club. Mate, look, there'll be lucky door prizes, auctions, raffles. Jake Davies performing. And, mate, tickets are available from Eventbrite.
2: Awesome.
3: If you'd like to go to that, and it'll be a great night, mate, for Tanya Thompson, our local Nationals member.
2: Yep, and that'll be here before you know it, too.
3: It is. Everything's going very, very quickly.
2: It is. Slow down, please. All right. Thank
3: you. Mate, you and your listeners have a fantastic weekend, and I'll look forward to talking to you Friday next week.
2: Marvellous. Good on you, Dave. Chat with you same time, same place next week. That's the Stock Report. Thanks, mate.
3: Take care. Thank you.
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Dave on your Friday. 20 minutes to 10 on Great Lakes FM. Heard some Rose Tattoo before that, and rock and roll is king. Here's a lady named Kirsty McColl telling you the story about the guy that works down the chip shop, swears he's Elvis.

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2: Let's see what is going on over the next few days. Let's start with the Manning Great Lakes Bird Watchers. They've got their spring camp coming up and it starts on Monday. They're going all next week through until the 18th of October and they're heading down to the ACT. If you're interested in that and need some more info, call this number 0431 878 395. 0431 878 395. The Manning Valley Great Lakes Four-Wheel Drive Club, they got their next meeting coming up Tuesday at Club Foster at 7:30. Some markets this weekend, the Johns River Market on Saturday at the Johns River Community Hall gets underway from 9 through until 1:30. The Foster Town Market on Sunday at the Town Park from 8 a.m. to 2 p.m. The Tallwoods Village also on Sunday at Tallwoods Village, the Tallwoods Village Market, 8 a.m. to 1 p.m. And the Junkyard Markets are on at the Pacific Palms Community Hall. That's on Sunday, 9 a.m. to 12 noon. And if you're looking for a new sport, well, next weekend, October the 17th, keep that in mind because you can give dragon boat racing a go. 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The Manning River Dragon Boat Club, they're holding a four-week learn to paddle program and it starts next Saturday, the 17th. Gets underway about 8:15 in the morning. 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

Nice. Very nice indeed. A lady out of Glasgow, Scotland, named Maggie Bell, used to be in a band called Stone the Crows in the early 1970s with Jim Drewer on the bass. He went on to play with Robin Trower, and Alex Harvey's brother, Les, was in that band on the guitar. And that was from a second solo album, I think it was. Came out around 1976 or so. Maggie Bell, lovely version of I Was in Chains. And before that, QED, who I believe were from New Zealand. But made it big in Australia around 1984. Very young Jenny Morris, I believe, up the front there. Everywhere I go, it is Great Lakes FM. It is 6.5 minutes to 10 o'clock. The weekend is just around the corner. Therefore, time for some ZZ Top. If you're

0: time.
1: Who says it's quitting time?
2: I said it's quitting time.
1: I's the foreman. I's the one says when it's quitting time. Quitting time! Uh-huh. Quitting time!
3: About time, too. It is quitting time. That's it for me. Cherie is here, and she will take you through till 2 this afternoon. Jono with his weekend wind down on a Friday arvo. And then Matty's back. Matt D with jazz tracks from 6 o'clock tonight. Lots of good stuff there. And then we head into the 80s with Gavin with the essential 80s from 10 o'clock tonight through until the early hours of tomorrow morning. Have a great weekend. Don't forget, we're broadcasting live tomorrow from Wharf Street in Foster at the Wharf Street Festival. Come on down and say g'day. We're there from 10 until 2. And then you've got all the usual suspects right here at the station over the weekend. Have a good one. Catch you on Monday morning or tomorrow. Come on down.

0: It's jazz, but just not as you know it. I'm Matt D. Join me Friday evenings between 6 and 10. I think you'll be surprised at what you'll hear. Funk, soul, blues, and yes, of course, contemporary jazz, Afro, Latin, and masters of the bop era. Tune in Fridays between 6 and 10. Lend me your ears. You just might dig it.
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2: It's 10 o'clock. Good morning. I'm Josh Bryant. The planned creation of a town hall square in Sydney CBD has now been declared state significant, taking the decision out of Sydney Council's hands. Seven buildings in the area would need to be demolished to make way for the space. The state government intervened, with the planning minister making the declaration following advice received from the Independent Planning Commission. Data centre company Firmus has withdrawn its application to list on the Australian Stock Exchange. In a statement, the company says the board has weighed recent market volatility and prevailing market conditions. It will now pursue capital from private markets and consider other funding options. Senior ministers are demanding the tax office resolve its surcharges bungle, affecting a quarter of a million businesses. The ATO claims it can no longer absorb transaction costs and will stop accepting credit card payments for tax bills from the end of next month. Labor MPs have publicly had differing views on the issue. Senator Penny Wong telling Nine an agreement ultimately has to be reached.
3: They are independent. But what we do want to see is this resolved. I'd make the point a small proportion of small business have relied on credit cards to pay their tax. Obviously, this is a change, and we want the ATO to work through this with business.
2: A class action has been launched on behalf of hundreds of thousands of veterans who may have had sensitive and medical information leaked. The legal action from Gordon Legal alleges about 300,000 veterans and family members had information shared with the University of South Australia as part of a medicines program. A man has been charged over the death of another man who was tackled in inner Sydney. Police say a 75-year-old died in hospital after he was tackled and restrained while hitting a parked van at Alexandria. A 51-year-old man has now been charged with manslaughter due to face court today. A Queensland study has found fish on the Great Barrier Reef may be choosing their habitats based on colour. Marine biologists from James Cook University found that yellow damselfish were more attracted to live coral than their brown counterparts. Professor Andrew Hoey says it's an exciting development.
4: If we've got these brightly coloured fish associating with live corals and live branching and live what we call mounding corals, what happens when we start to lose those corals? And so when we get a bleaching event or a cyclone, we not only lose the structure associated with those corals, but we lose the colour.
2: And a man is under police guard in hospital. A pedestrian is being treated for an injury to her head after a carjacking in Sydney's CBD. In finance, a few minutes into trade, the All Ords is up 31 points. One Australian dollar buying 69.5 US cents. Now with sport, here's Toby Goff.
5: Practice 3 for the Bathurst 1000 is just seconds away, with drivers taking to the track to find their fastest setups. 27 cars will contest qualifying this afternoon for a chance at running in the top 10 shootout. Dick Johnson Racing's Brody Kostecki is eyeing off a fourth straight pole position at Mount Panorama, but the number 17 driver says he won't be taking any risks ahead of Sunday's big dance.
6: Yeah, hopefully we can have a good day today and get through qualifying and make it to the shootout. Just going to keep the car off the walls, and you can't win the race today, but you can definitely lose it.
5: Audio courtesy Fox Sports, Broncos star Reece Walsh is hailing James Tedesco as one of the game's all-time greats, admitting he expects to deputise for the Roosters captain during the upcoming World Cup. And Matilda's coach Joe Montemuro has thrown his full support behind Mary Fowler after she withdrew from their European friendlies due to personal matters. The coach refused to elaborate on reports connecting Fowler's absence to partner Nathan Cleary's recent leg surgery. That's the latest news and sport.
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10: The weather for the mid-north coast for today: sunny winds northwest to southwesterly, 15 to 20 kilometres per hour, tending northeast to southeasterly in the middle of the day, then tending northwest to northeasterly in the evening. It's currently 18 degrees, heading towards the maximum of 24. And the forecast for tomorrow is for a clearing shower with a temperature range of 13 to 29 degrees, and Sunday will be sunny, 16 to 29. And the forecast for Macquarie Coast, Smoky Cape to Seal Rocks for today: winds from the west to northwest about 10 knots, tending north to northwesterly 10 to 15 knots in the morning, then tending north to northeasterly in the middle of the day. Winds reaching up to 20 knots offshore north of Port Macquarie in the late evening. Seas around 1 metre with a swell from the south 1.5 to 2 metres. And for tomorrow, winds from the north 15 to 20 knots, reaching up to 25 knots offshore north of Port Macquarie during the morning. Seas 1 to 1.5 metres, increasing to 1 to 2 metres north of Port Macquarie, with a swell from the south 1 to 1.5 metres, decreasing to around 1 metre around midday. Our next change of tide will be a low at 2:04 p.m. this afternoon.
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0: Supertramp from now on. And before that, we had Fleetwood Mac with Gypsy. Good morning. I'm Cherie and I'm here until 2 o'clock this afternoon. I hope you enjoyed the music.
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0: Van Morrison, The Beauty of Days Gone By. And before that we had Alison Krauss with Robert Plant with The Price of Love.
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0: guys. 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
0: Sorry. 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

0: Rag and Bone Man somewhere along the way. And before that we had Goanna with Children of the Southern Land, and start off with Disturbed with The Sound of Silence.
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4: It's 11 o'clock. Good morning. I'm Josh Bryant. An AI company's plans for the second biggest share market float in Australian history has been pulled, Clinton Maynard reports.
5: Firmus Technology is establishing huge data centres across the world and had been planning an IPO this month worth as much as $44 billion. It would have been the second biggest float in our history, only behind Telstra. However, over the past 48 hours, it's emerged investor demand is lower than expected, despite huge contracts in place with global players like OpenAI. In a statement, the company says having considered